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1: Welcome back to Ask Hassilis. I'm Weston. What's your question?
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Said, I got drive, I don't need a car. 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I'm a demon lord. 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
0: Like Anakin from Waukesha. 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
2: Yes.
3: Oh! He didn't even need to hear nothing else or ask any more questions.
0: I like it right away.
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0: Or little Anna in Waukesha.
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0: Oh, go for it. 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
0: The girl next door, you know?
1: Man.
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1: Said it wasn't you.
0: All right.

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0: Like Anakin from Waukesha. So am I the jerk if I don't hire my friend's kid?
2: Yes.
3: Oh! He didn't even need to hear nothing else or ask any more questions.
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3: he
0: it right
3: yes.
0: away.
3: Yes.
2: I think that he's jerk because aren't you able to like have a job until you're like 15 or something? 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
0: Or little Anna in Waukesha.
4: Well, I don't have a shout out, but I have something to say.
0: Oh, go for it. 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
4: 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I swear I did not write this in, but I'm dealing with this all the time with Summers and my kids' kids.
5: Okay.
4: My kids' friends, not kids.
5: Kids. Oh,
4: my
5: kids. Your kids' kids?
4: You better not have any kids. I'll kill them. No. It's about asking your kids for

0: friends to bring money for themselves when they're doing summer activities.
1: Oh, boy. Okay. Yep.
0: So she wrote into the show. She says, "Hi, Allie and DZ. My name is Alyssa. I'm a teacher and love having summers off. Mm-hmm. I usually make most of the plans for my daughter, who is 11, and her friends.
1: Okay.
0: This includes all the fun day trips we like to do since I have the summers off. We go to swimming pools or even just hanging out at home, going to arcades, the movies."
1: They're 11. They're doing all the things right now. They're starting it's the preteens where they want to go to Starbucks and get a little pink drink and do all the little things.
0: I remember taking Hudson and his friend to Target and him going, "You're staying?" And I was like, "Of course I'm staying." And he's like, they wanted me to drop him off at Target. I go, "Boy, get out of my car."
1: They're at the age where they do want to just walk around Target. Yeah. They also want to go to Starbucks, get a drink, but they also want to play at the park for hours.
0: Yes.
1: Right? So it's like, okay, well, and then wrap it up with a movie.
0: Owen and his friend walked to Burger King the other day, which is a hike, and they kept running into people from school at Quick Trip.
1: Of course they did.
0: And I go, "This is so summer."
1: The hummies was out, baby.
0: Everybody's at the gas station, but anyway.
1: It's the old green electrical box. It's Quick Trip now.
0: So true. But nonetheless, this mom, Alyssa, wants to know if she's a jerk for asking the other parents to send their kids along with money. She said, "If it is one friend, I'm happy to pay, but inviting multiple and then buying or supplying food and snacks adds up. Mm-hmm. I even want to go so far as to say, please have them pack a water bottle."
1: I mean,
0: she goes, "I love to make plans. Obviously, I love to get the kids active. I'm a teacher. I want to do stuff, but I'm also lucky to have the summer off, and this salary ain't paying what those parents think I'm doing." So,
1: no, that's right.
0: So I would like to know, am I the jerk for asking my friend's kids to bring money for themselves? Alyssa, I know why it's awkward, because I've been doing, like I said, my son and his friend, they went to Burger King. I always give them money.
1: A couple dollars.
0: There's some kids I don't give money because I know their parents can handle it. You know, depending on the friend.
1: You know they got money, though, right?
0: Depending on the friend, and I know which parents are going to chip in.
1: We know which friends bring their own money and which friends don't.
0: Or, yes.
1: You figure it out quick.
0: Or rotate with you.
1: No, you figure it out quick, for sure.
0: So, and I don't have a problem with one of my son's friends not ever having money, because I know, he doesn't have, we're more fortunate or whatever, right?
1: Sure.
0: If that's the case, fine. But at the same time, I'm becoming broke in the summer paying for these kids. I don't want to pay for these activities anymore.
1: That's what I mean. There's no standard. There's no there's a catch 22, because then you feel bad letting your kids go enjoy themselves being kids, because they want to go buy stuff and you're going, "Dang, bro, you're spending my money though."
0: Owen and his friend got back from Burger King the other day and then said, "We should do something else. Let's go to the arcade." And I went, "Do you have money?
1: Y'all got arcade money?"
0: Because Allie's not, dropping you with money if that's what you think is about these kids.
1: I'm not the cool mom. I'm really not.
0: But some of this is on the parents. I mean, you're right about that. So, I don't know. Is she the jerk for asking the kids' friends to bring money? It seems simple, but it's actually not. It's awkward.
1: And I'm torn because there's no standard.
0: No,
1: right? And you don't really know, because it's dependent on situations.
0: Mm-hmm.
1: But these kids are also in a mode where all they want is to be purchased things.
0: And all the
1: time. We come from an era where we wanted money, we did things for
0: it. Or we didn't have it.
1: Or it was just no, and the answer was no, and there wasn't anything else.
0: Again, Hudson broke his computer the other day. It was on the way out. It was breaking.
1: Sure.
0: He looked at me and he goes,
1: "I need a new one."
0: "I need a new one." I go, "Well, maybe this is a great time to start saving for one."
1: "You got new one money, my boy?"
0: I literally said, "Now's the time.
1: Yeah.
0: Start saving.
1: 100%.
0: If this is what you want." And he was like, "What?" And I was like, "Yeah. You heard?
1: Yeah, gee, I'm triggered.
0: I'm triggered the hell out.
1: We can't teach other people's kids financial literacy and responsibility, but at the same time, somebody's got to teach these kids financial literacy and responsibility.
0: But you want to take care of the kids.
1: Well, and a little ice cream cone
0: there
1: once or twice ain't going to break the bank. But when you do that once or twice all summer long for the whole gang of kids, no, that adds up, bro. All of a sudden, I spent $1,000 on ice cream in 3 months.
0: Uh-huh. Let's take some texts and calls. 414-533-1037. That works for texting or for calling. And we want to know if she's a jerk for asking her kids' friends, bring some money for the summer activities, please.
1: You're saying not the jerk, obviously. Come on, you're dealing with it.
0: I know, but then I know the kids that don't have money and why they don't have money, and then I just want to pay for them. See?
1: I can see you saying
0: the bleeding heart in me just wants to pay for the kids that don't have the money.
1: The mama bear going, "Everybody
0: eats.
1: Come here, boys. I got you, babes. I swear, we will go into debt to make sure these kids have a good life.
0: Why are F them kids? Why are we doing this? All right, we'll talk to you next.

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2: I still think you're a jerk.
1: You get to be our moral compass.
2: No, wait, you're a jerk.
1: It's time to find out. Am I the jerk?
3: Look what you did, you little jerk.
4: She wants to know if she's the jerk for asking her friends' kids, or the kids' friends, I'm sorry, I got that backwards, the kids' friends to bring money for themselves because she's a teacher. She loves having summers off, but she's tired of paying for all the kids.
5: You buy everybody snacks and drinks and popcorns at the movies.
4: Gets old.
5: On top of already buying everybody's movie ticket. Come on, son.
4: Gets old.
5: Real quick.
4: All right, well, I want to start with Amanda in Waukesha.
5: Theme song?
4: A theme song. I said, hey, you know everybody's back. It's almost school time because all the regulars start popping up again.
5: Speaking of return.
4: Yep. Hey, Amanda.
6: Hey, hey. The song's a little more fitting today.
5: Yeah. Hey, I swear it is, ain't it?
4: Girl, what up, G? All right. So jerk or not the jerk for asking your kids' friends to bring money? I'm so triggered by this.
6: Not at all. It's already too expensive to pay for my own family.
4: I know. I don't even want to pay for these kids.
6: For other people.
5: So I already got my own list of kids. I'm not adding to your list.
4: Preach.
6: Nope.
4: Preach.
6: And just add it right into the invite. Just say, hey, my kid wants to invite you to go to the zoo on this day. You'd need this much and a water bottle.
5: Oh, that's actually like a field trip.
4: Smart, because like my kids, let's say they go to the movies. Me and the other parents will coordinate, text about whatever. The movies. And it'll be like, I got the tickets, I got the popcorn, but I love what she's saying about be like, hey, we're going to go to the movies. Can you bring 20 for snacks?
5: Because it's also teaching kids pay your own way, yeah. Right? This equalitarian environment of going, it costs this amount to do these things. Yeah. You understand it because you have it. And if you don't have it, you can't go do it because you can't be dependent on other people to pay for you always.
4: You're right, DZ, that part.
5: Yep. You know what I mean? And I know. I
6: make
5: like
6: sure
5: it.
6: That, you know, if your kid is working or doing chores around the house, like, do you have enough money to go and do this?
5: Sure, sure.
4: Exactly.
6: I'm really pushing that. Like, if you only got 20 and this costs 20,
4: I know,
6: you're out of money.
4: Then I'm always a sucker and I go, ah, screw it, get in the car, let's go.
5: Well, because we also want to go buy things,
4: bro. But that's
5: our own, like, lack of self-restraint going, no, you're right, I do want to go to Target. Like, no, we don't.
4: I did. I wanted to go to Starbucks and everything.
6: Look around with me.
5: Sure.
6: You can do that. Yeah. And I might throw in a candy bar.
5: Right. What happened to the days of when we get in this store, don't look at nothing, don't touch nothing, and don't ask for nothing? What happened to them days,
4: that's
5: man?
4: That's over. That's long over.
5: We let them touch, look, and ask.
4: In fact, we have 9,000 more choices than when we were kids, too.
5: I promise you. No, I like the permission slip, though. Bring your 20, bring your permission slip. If it's not signed, you're not getting on the bus. Yeah. Not the jerk.
4: All right. Amanda, thanks for calling. Love you. Love
6: no
4: to hear
6: problem.
4: Your voice.
6: Love you guys.
4: Bye.
5: I love.
4: All right, we have a very special surprise as one of our callers. Should we go to them next?
5: It's only fitting.
4: If you were listening yesterday, then you heard our pint-sized personality, Adeline, who was hysterical.
5: Mm-hmm.
4: And she is on the phone with her mom, Ashley. Ashley and Adeline, good morning.
5: Thank you for showing up for work.
6: Good morning.
5: Appreciate you getting here for your shift.
4: Checks in the mail.
5: Morning, y'all. What up, ladies?
4: Hi. Well, what do you think, jerk or not the jerk, for asking those kids? Should they ask the friends to bring money?
7: We said not the jerk.
5: Both of you guys said not the jerk.
7: Let me not say that. I said not the jerk, and Addie said, but you should pay for everything.
5: So Adeline's saying jerk.
4: Adeline! I'm not made of money over here, Adeline.
5: Apparently we are.
7: Right. What do you say, Ad?
8: I think he's not the jerk.
5: Okay, so you're switching up.
4: Yeah, you agree with us.
7: Yeah, when we called, she said definitely said jerk, and then we said not the jerk. And she said, because I don't want to have to pay for anything.
4: Ashley, we know she tells us everything. Your daughter loves to talk, which is why we love her. So let me talk to her again.
5: Spoken like a true princess, though.
4: Addie,
5: she said, you shouldn't have to pay.
4: Addie, has your friends ever brought money for themselves?
8: All the time.
4: What?
5: All the time.
4: Who has the most money out of all your friends?
5: Stay friends with them, okay?
4: Which one of your friends is the richest? Which one?
8: It's probably my friend Remy.
5: Ooh, Remy is a rich name.
4: Remy
5: Box of Plenty over here.
8: She left 11 teeth, and she probably saved up $100.
5: Whoa, she's rich.
4: Dang. I knew you'd give us the goods and you had the money in the circle. All right. Love it. Adeline and Ashley say,
5: not the jerk.
4: Not the jerk. Oh, we love hearing from you guys.
7: Say thank you.
8: Thank you.
5: You're welcome.
7: Have a good day.
5: You too. Bye.
4: Bye, guys.
5: Heard the baby in the back too babbling. They said, not the jerk.
4: So cute. Yesterday, she told us about all her boyfriends in second grade. She
5: Crazy.
4: Told us how her dad cusses.
5: Mm-hmm. The most. People, more than mom.
4: I posted on Instagram and Facebook. People were going nuts on how funny she was. They were like, she was, like, people were commenting just that they had listened and were dying. So.
5: Literally, people all day long were like, so that funny. Kid was the greatest. That the kid greatest. Was hilarious. Is that kid hired?
4: And
5: yes.
4: They've
5: yes,
4: all
5: she's
4: been
5: hired.
4: Great. Yeah. Well, we got to go to Bianca in Milwaukee, last but not least. Let's see if she gets out the broom.
5: Is this a vacuum sweep?
4: Mm-hmm.
5: Bianca, buenos dias.
0: Buenos dias.
4: Hey. Hey, buenos dias. Jerk or not the jerk for expecting your kid's friends to bring money or asking them to, I should say.
0: So I say bring the broom. I say not the jerk.
5: Sweep, sweep, sweep.
4: But are we really going to do it, Bianca? Are we really going to tell them to bring money?
0: Yes. I mean, I know what you're saying, Allie, that if you want to pay for everything.
4: But you can't.
0: Because you want to be the cool mom and stuff like that.
4: Sure. I just want to be the provider. It's the maternal in me that's
5: you want
4: like,
5: them to have fun.
4: I want them. Yeah, I just want to make their lives happy.
5: You had a good time
4: but
5: with
4: I'm
5: me.
4: But I'm a sucker because I'm a sucker.
5: I'm taking care of you. I have to pay for some things. Great. But yeah, we're being suckers right now.
4: Yeah.
5: Because we want to say, no, not the jerk for making a parent bring money, but we're not going to make the child go home if they don't bring $20 for the field trip.
0: Yeah.
4: Well, are you going to say?
0: I'm still going to pay.
4: You are. Okay.
0: I'm still going to pay.
5: Yeah.
0: Yeah, but I also have 5 kids, so I need a little help.
4: Oh, well, you're probably even more triggered because you said your kids other places, and then when you just take your own, you're broke. So you can't even afford to take your own.
5: Either way, she's paying $1,000 a trip.
4: Yeah. Forget it. Forget it,
5: so
4: girl.
5: So to her, it's like, what's another kid? Bring it on, man.
0: Mm-hmm. Basically. Mm-hmm.
4: So do you ask your kids' friends to bring money, Bianca?
0: I don't, but I just tell my 13-year-old, like, hey, you know, if they can bring some money, you know, for their own little things, but we still pay for stuff. Mm-hmm. Yeah.
5: Of course.
0: I'm not bad jerky either.
4: Well.
5: Yeah, right.
4: Hey, you know, we don't even practice what we preach, Bianca.
5: But that parental instinct kicks in, and we will take care of these babies, because we do remember the time we was out with no money, not able to ask for nothing, and that sucked.
4: I know, it did suck, and then we walked home, and we lived our life.
5: Yep, sounds about right.
4: All right, Bianca, thanks for calling.
0: Thank you.
4: Bye. All right, definitely not the jerk if you ask your kids' friends to bring money for summer activities.
5: Yep.
4: Woo-wee, all
5: Bianca
4: right.
5: Bianca brought the broom.
4: Mm-hmm.

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I bet. Said I got drive, I don't need a car. Money really all that we fiending for. I'm doing things they ain't seen before. 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I'm a demon lord. Fall off what? I ain't seen the horse. Called your bluff, better cite the source. 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
0: Buenos dias. 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
1: Yeah.
0: Happy Friday. Happy Nelly at the Fair Day.
1: Yeah, that's exactly what it is. Yeah. Happy Nelly Day.
0: Hey, going to the Wisconsin State Fair. We'll see you there tonight.
1: Bars.
0: But I was up in the middle of the night because Doug got sick last night.
1: Ew.
0: I know. He hasn't puked like that. He hasn't puked ever with me.
1: He got sick sick.
0: Yeah, it was our fifth month together. Hi, Doug. Yeah, go finish your food. I'm talking about you.
1: You said what?
0: And I woke up to go like pee or something in the middle of the night, and all of a sudden I heard him like, you know, doing
1: that heaving, that dog heave,
0: dry heaving. It took me a second, so I sat up. I'm like, wait, Doug. And I went to grab the towel that was on the side of the bed, and I couldn't get it in time. So it only got half of the puke.
1: That sucks.
0: So I had to clean up Doug's puke in the bed in the middle of the night. That was so fun.
1: Hopefully it was only on like the comforter or something and not the whole bed. Okay. Okay. Well, that's better than like the actual sheets.
0: And I cleaned it and whatever.
1: Yeah, of course.
0: Anyway, Doug's first overnight sickness with mom.
1: Yeah.
0: We made it through, everybody.
1: Puppy got sick, but he seems okay. Boy, he's moving around fine. He just had breakfast and tore it up like normal.
0: I know.
1: Boy, it looked like his stomach don't hurt.
0: He went outside and peed and pooped. He's fine.
1: Oh, he's fine.
0: You're good, dog.
1: That happens to dogs all the time.
0: Doug the dog.
1: I mean, honestly, we'd be dealing with that stuff all the time with our dogs.
0: My first parenting moment with my kid getting

0: tick over here.
1: Our little dog Hampton. She's really? The worst. Oh, she'll be, because she'd be getting into the cat food because she likes to like run down there and try it. That's why we got to put it up high. They grew up together, Hampton and Granite, our small dog and our
0: Hampton
1: little cat.
0: Hampton thinks that she's a cat?
1: She thinks that she could be part cat whenever she wants, and we're like, no, mamas, you don't get to do that. So yeah, sometimes she'd be a little aggressive with it.
0: That's funny.
1: She'd be thinking she's a cat.
0: Hey, I could see that. I could absolutely see that. Mm-hmm. Well, we love our little three-legged friends, not four-legged.
1: Love our little tripods.
0: You have a cat that's a tripod, too, and they get sick. It is what it is. Mm-hmm. But it is Friday, and we're going to give away those pit bull tickets and have a great show, a new dumpster fire dating. Is Allie going to talk about a date, or is Allie going to pop off? Ooh. You're going to have to wait till 7:45 to see what kind of mood I'm in today.
1: We're going to get there. We got so much to do first.
0: It all depends on the mood. Yep. All right. The question of the day is coming up next. Hold on, everybody.

0: Your body's awake, but your brain isn't. Allie and DZ get your brain going with a question of the day.
1: All right, I want to know, social media, we're checking in. What are you using these days? What are you on? What are you scrolling on? What are you doom scrolling on? I need to know.
2: Mm-hmm.
1: I'm an Instagram girly these days with an occasional Facebook on the side.
2: Yeah,
1: I feel Snapchat, like that's what... only when I'm trying to cheat.
2: What?
1: Not literally. I'm saying, like, that's my side chick. I don't visit her much, but she's around I need her.
2: You'll still visit on Snap, I'll pop in.
1: I'll go see who's still alive, and I'll post every now and then. Yeah. But so far, I'm Instagram and Facebook. I really should get back on my TikTok game, but I just don't feel like it.
2: Nah, I feel you on that. Definitely.
1: What are you into these days, social media-wise?
2: Honestly, I don't care about social media. You know that.
1: You don't? Still?
2: No. I mean, yeah, it's been a long-standing battle with me as far as I got it and use it for work, right? Mm-hmm. Professional reasons. But if it wasn't for that, man, I wouldn't be as invested as

0: You know, the majority of like the public really genuinely are in social media. But since I am on social media, I just use Instagram almost exclusively.
1: All you use.
0: Yeah, Snapchat just kind of lost its luster for me. TikTok, once it kind of got deleted or whatever and everybody freaked out about it, stop going on it completely.
1: That was kind of when it lost me too, and I never came back. And then, the whole games they played screwed us all.
0: Facebook is kind of, I don't want to say in between and out of tune, but it's not necessarily my care and wheelhouse, even though a lot of my friends are still on Facebook. I'd say I'm in the category where Facebook is still strong.
1: Oh, yeah.
0: If you like to use it.
1: There's a lot of people on Facebook, but they're usually older.
0: Yeah.
1: They're not younger. And by older, I mean over 30.
0: And right? I'm over 30. So it's like, it is for the older generation. So I got the Facebooks, but I don't really be on it like that. So I'd say IG is exclusively for DZ.
1: They've been, saying MySpace might come back, which would be hysterical.
0: I'd hop back on MySpace. I really would.
1: I mean, listen, you would?
0: Mm-hmm. 1,000%. No. I loved MySpace.
1: That's because it's all we had. We didn't know any better. It was the only social media we had, which is why it was everything. Thing. Now we have 17 and we're like, pick and choose.
0: False. I loved it because you could choose a top 8 of friends. I loved it because you could play.
1: That's so mean.
0: You could play music on your on your literal profile. You could swap it up so people could jam to your vibes. You could make it rain money. We knew how to code. We could throw pictures up there. We was out there literal engineers, technical engineers at the age of
1: I didn't know how to code.
0: 9 to 13.
1: I was like 18. Oh my God.
0: I was younger than you.
1: So I'm on MySpace and a third grader's coding on MySpace. Lovely.
0: Mm-hmm. I was making it rain money. I was making it rain money by grabbing codes from other sites and then encoding it onto my website, and you could change your profile backgrounds. MySpace was top tier. If MySpace could come back, I would abandon all other life and go strictly heavy into MySpace. I would become MySpace famous. Don't play with me.
1: Okay, listen back to this segment because you are way too passionate about MySpace.
0: Oh, I know.
1: I will die for MySpace. I understand. Nobody will.
0: Somebody texted yesterday. I was like, I love how heated DZ be getting. I be getting passionate about random things. MySpace is one of them. Yeah, buddy.
1: All right, what are you guys using these days, honestly, for social media? And maybe you're not on social media.
0: Yeah, some people
1: are. I don't know. 414-533-1037. I know some people exclusively Facebook.
0: Yeah.
1: A lot of people that's what I mean. The older, like my mom's only on Facebook.
0: Yeah.
1: And occasionally Instagram, but she doesn't really know how to use it.
0: I feel that.
1: Natalie in Menominee Falls said mostly Facebook and Snapchat. Never had TikTok. I'm considered a digital creator on Facebook. Follow me.
0: Never had TikTok and you're a digital creator?
1: Well, Natalie, they should because they need to be paying people for their content because they're making a ton of money on your content. So when Facebook started paying, I went, about time.
0: Yeah, they need to.
1: They were behind. And then Reels stopped. Like Instagram was paying. They stopped. I don't know what was going on with Instagram. But they should be paying all of the people who create and make them money.
0: They be maneuvering through that territory like it's the Wild West because it's an uncharted territory as far as like paying people for their content.
1: They're using us to create content while they make the money. Yeah. Yep. So I'm glad they're coming around. Kelly in Sussex said, I scroll way too much on TikTok with Facebook and Instagram closely behind. Yeah. TikTok's going to be a number one for a lot of people.
0: TikTok will get you doom scrolling. That's the crazy part. I feel like it was worse than Facebook, worse than Instagram, worse than Snapchat just going through the stories and stuff.
1: Well, TikTok would get it right for your algorithm of what you wanted.
0: Fair enough.
1: It was the only one that seemed to get it right.
0: Fair enough. I'll give you that.
1: So that's why it made it easy. Okay. What social media are you on these days? What are you using? What are you not using? We'll talk to you next.
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0: Your body's awake, but your brain isn't. Allie and DZ get your brain going with a question of the day.
1: Anthony in Kenosha said, I totally agree with DZ. I would go back to only MySpace as well.
2: Shout out, Tony.
1: You guys are weirdos.
2: Anthony's probably 33, 34-ish.
1: Yep. So we're talking about, what are you guys using these days? I love to check in with social media and see, what are we on? What are we using?
2: Yeah.
1: And it definitely changes according to your age group. We know that. And it definitely changes according to your tastes and what you like to do. But I'm an Insta, Facebook girl with Snapchat as the side chick once in a while. I need to find my TikTok, but I can't.
2: Snap's a side piece. That's okay. I feel that.
1: But you're like, you're just on Insta.
2: Yeah. Facebook's there. I ain't going to lie to you. It's there. But to say I go on it, man.
1: You should because we comment on your stuff. I see it all the time. I'm like, I wonder if DZ knows people like his stuff here.
2: Nope. Thank you guys, though. I really do appreciate it. I really appreciate it, though. But it's just because it's connected. It has to be. It's the whole meta thing. So Instagram is connected with Facebook. So stuff just be posting, right? You might as well just comment on the Instagram instead. You feel me?
1: Well, they have to be on Instagram.
2: Soy me DZ.
1: They love Facebook. Let them live their Facebook life.
2: Fair enough.
1: Dude.
2: I ain't gonna knock you. Hey, I ain't gonna
1: Facebook
2: yuck your yum.
1: Is their MySpace? That was their OG for them. They don't want to leave it.
2: I ain't gonna yuck your yum. Her.
1: All right, go to Anna in Milwaukee. Talking social media.
2: Get her theme song.
1: Yeah, she's got one.
3: Hello.
2: Morning,
1: hi.
2: Anna.
3: Hi.
1: Good morning. So, what are you using these days?
3: I'm like you. I'm Instagram and then Facebook, and except that I like TikTok on the side a little bit. I just like to
1: TikTok's the side
3: doom scroll on there.
1: Okay. TikTok is good. Is fun to doom scroll. I'll give it that. But Anna, here's what else I want to know: your Facebook and Insta. Your kids are now in their 20s. What are your sons? Uh-huh. What are they using?
3: You know, my kids do not use much social media.
2: Really?
3: The only thing they might do is Snapchat, but they're not big on it.
1: What?
2: Wow.
3: They hardly post, you know.
1: Huh.
3: I know, they don't like it. They're not into it. They hardly post anything.
1: Weird.
2: Is this a new trend that we're hearing or seeing or starting? Like, what's going on? I thought the kids were just going to continue on. I'm waiting on the next social media to come into play.
1: Dang.
3: Yeah, no, my kids, I don't know. I mean, they're both in their 20s, and a lot of their friends aren't on social media either.
1: Mm.
3: They're like, especially my oldest, he's trying to get away from, he
2: they're
3: wants
2: detoxing.
3: To go back to
1: they
3: the
1: know.
3: Old way.
1: They know what's up.
2: They're doing the social media cleanse. I actually respect this, bro.
1: They were all jaded as teens with the social media craze, and now they want out. They're like, this is toxic.
2: We should go touch grass.
1: Or they're just on to how fake it can be, and they're unimpressed because they're younger and they get it, you know?
2: Ding, ding, ding.
3: And I think it also had to do because I do post, but I'm not huge on social media, so I think that's why. But the only time you see their faces is when I post them.
1: And I think about my niece and nephew. My niece, she's a freshman in college in New York. Charlie's a junior, and they both are on it. They never post anything. They just are on it. They like stuff.
3: Yeah.
1: They'll share a post on their story,
2: but they don't post their own things.
1: They don't post their stuff.
2: That's kind of crazy. And I feel like I have seen a lot of these kids doing that. Yeah. They're reposting, but they're not themselves posting. And if that's the new
1: move, smarter than us.
3: Yeah.
2: Touche. Good on you.
1: Whatever.
2: You know what I'm saying? I hear you.
1: Well, Anna, thanks for sharing. What were you going to say?
3: Problem.
1: You were going to say something
2: else?
1: She
2: said, and. I heard
1: and?
2: It.
1: And?
3: Oh, you know what? I forgot. You know, that's what happens when you're in your 50s.
2: Bye, Anna. We love you, bro.
1: Anna said I was going to say something, but never mind.
2: Appreciate you, too. Have a great day. Bye.
1: She is so funny.
2: She's a goof, bro.
1: Steve texted in and said, I'm using Instagram and FaceTime? That's not...
2: FaceTime?
1: Steve, you mean Facebook, I think.
2: Uh-huh.
1: He said, I have family on both sites.
2: Facebook. Out here, boy. More like FacePalm. Yeah. No, my wife, I think, uses TikTok just to scroll. She doesn't post really anything like that. But like Anna said, like you said, the doom scrolling of just, what's in the algorithm
1: even
2: today?
1: Even though TikTok annoyed me when the whole political nonsense and shutting it down and coming back, I will be honest, it's a fun time to go sit. If you like to be on TikTok, it works.
2: I'm not posting TikToks. Listen, I didn't have TikTok for the longest, and then COVID happened. Mm-hmm. And once the shutdown hit, I was like,
1: I
2: gotta hop on TikTok.
1: I know. Everybody was.
2: Everybody. I fell.
1: You were
2: on
1: TikTok during COVID? Were you alive?
2: I got hit with the bug, man, because I was in the house bored, man.
1: Nice pull. I like it.
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0: No, I just meant that DZ has your solution. If there was a problem, yo, I'll solve it. Or he might make it worse. It's What Would DZ Do on Kiss FM.
1: All right, so today we have a problem with not wanting to have conversations with people. Avoidance, we call it.
2: Thank you for saying that.
1: A lot of people love avoidance when it comes to conversations you don't want to have. In fact, they never have them.
2: Don't know what else to call it besides avoidance because that's exactly what it is. Mm-hmm. But here we are. Allie and DZ, I need help like yesterday. Here's my issue. A mutual coworker recently offered me concert tickets after their original group backed out. The invitation ended up including both me and my work bestie, though. My work bestie immediately assumed that we would be attending together. Mm. And since our coworker explicitly suggested a group outing, once they realized, I felt stuck and couldn't find a way to say no. The real problem is that I had secretly already intended to surprise my lifelong best friend with these tickets, especially since this is their favorite artist. But I hadn't actually told her yet. Now that the surprise is ruined, I'm terrified that she'll be deeply hurt if she catches me at a concert without her. Right? I'm assuming pictures.
1: Yeah.
2: So, right. Like, she's my absolute ride or die, and has always included me in everything, literally everything. So the guilt is completely eating away at me. I haven't even called her lately, and I have been borderline avoiding any conversation. Does this give bad friend energy? I honestly don't even know how to break the news to her to find a creative way. Help me find a creative way so that she isn't mad at me.
1: Mm.
2: So you basically got... You got some tickets.
1: Yeah, and then you don't want to take the person who thinks they're going or somebody wants to join you.
2: So you had an idea already, right? Mm-hmm. Like, and I think this happens to us probably more often than not, where we might get offered tickets to go to a show, right? Yeah. And we're thinking, okay, well, in my case, I'm like, duh, Aaron's the first ask. If she doesn't want to go, I'll figure it out after that, right?
1: Yeah.
2: But aside from that, like, we might think, oh, who do we want to bring? A friend finds out that we're going to XYZ.
1: Yeah.
2: And they go, oh my gosh, you guys are going to Nelly? I love Nelly.
1: Tell me if you have any tickets or they get one.
2: They're my favorite, right? Yeah. And we're like, we're, you know, so sorry. These are already spoken for. Then they see us at the concert. They're like, I thought you weren't going. I thought you didn't know. I thought this. And they get mad and they go, well, I guess we're not friends. And they get salty. No, they get salty, bro. Mm-hmm. And this happens often than not. So how do you have a conversation when this is already your bestie? You just happen to come across some tickets, right? You technically already had an idea, but that idea isn't coming to fruition.
1: Mm-hmm.
2: This is now a work event.
1: No.
2: I would argue and say this is a work event. So how do you break it to your bestie? Because the tickets were never
1: yours. Okay, I'm getting confused.
2: Yours.
1: Sorry. Okay, so you got tickets. So this, what happened now? Recap it really quickly. This guy got tickets.
2: You got tickets from, it's a woman, you got tickets from a mutual coworker.
1: Okay.
2: Right? You're standing probably at the water cooler getting these tickets.
1: Yeah.
2: They say the original invitation was for their friends. So a coworker bought tickets for themselves.
1: Mm-hmm.
2: You probably offered to buy them and then instead got them offered. So now you're just getting tickets to go to a show. They're not your tickets to offer to your best friend.
1: Right.
2: You had some secret mental plan. Right?
1: Okay.
2: And now you know your best friend is going to be upset because it's their favorite artist.
1: Yeah. Yeah. You know,
2: they're going to find out, they're going to see pictures of you on Instagram, social media, Snapchat, whatever, and go, oh my God, you went to go see blah, blah, blah, blah without me?
1: Yeah.
2: How dare you?
1: So what's your advice then?
2: Listen, you got to invite them to another concert.
1: Oh, come on. Mm-hmm. But wait, why wouldn't you take them to their favorite ones?
2: Because there's other coworkers already going and you gave them the tickets that were supposed to be yours. It's now
1: you're the problem.
2: That's what I mean now. It's a work outing. You agreed to go with the rest of your coworkers.
1: Mm-hmm.
2: I don't know how you're going to tell your best friend that without upsetting them regardless. Besides saying, hey, boob, I'm sorry, babe, we're going to a concert. It's your favorite artist, but it's all coworkers, and there isn't an extra ticket for you. So what we're going to do, let's look at another date, and maybe we can go to a concert together.
1: Mm.
2: Whether it's for that artist, whether it's for another artist, because this friend is inevitably going to be offended.
1: Are you kidding me? Like, if you were standing next to me, and you were like, hey, Allie, I got these Taylor Swift tickets, but I got to go to a work outing, I'd be like, screw you, DZ.
2: Literally. Imagine that. I get Taylor Swift tickets, but I cannot bring you. I cannot bring you because somebody else in this building, when I got the tickets, was like, oh, yo, let's go together. And I'm like,
1: So basically, okay. The tickets were already claimed, but your best friend wants to go because it's their favorite artist.
2: And you had secretly in your mind already planned. I got Taylor Swift tickets, and I had secretly planned to invite you, but Hard Pants catches me in the hallway, and it's like, let's go to Taylor Swift, because as
1: I'm
2: receiving
1: them.
2: Then
1: you're the problem, because you promised people you shouldn't have promised.
2: How do I break it to you when I've never even told you I was possibly getting Taylor Swift tickets?
1: I don't know.
2: But I secretly planned to invite you.
1: I don't know. I think you're the issue.
2: How do you say that? I say, let's look at Taylor Swift tickets for another day and try to go together. Because they're going to see me. You're going to see pictures of me on social media at Taylor Swift.
1: I'd be mad at you. I'd be like, how rude.
2: So how do you break it to your lifelong bestie that you're going to their favorite artist concert with your work bestie? Explain
1: you
2: that.
1: You don't. It's called avoidance. I think that was the greatest decision ever.
2: And that's why they're avoiding, dog.
1: Let's just not have this conversation ever.
2: You out too? You also
1: what
2: want
1: the, what
2: to avoid?
1: What would you say? There's nothing to say other than you're not going. I mean...
2: I would genuinely feel
1: bad.
2: You
1: screwed your friend. Yeah, but then that's it.
2: Yeah.
1: Unless you go to another concert, but you know.
2: The creative way to spin this is, hey, babe, I am going to this concert to see Taylor Swift without you. I'm so sorry. But let's look at another Taylor Swift show and see if we can go together months down the line. I know you're going to be hurt by this, but I didn't pay for these tickets.
1: Yeah.
2: I just got them handed to me last minute. I'm sorry.
1: I'd
2: please
1: be like, well, let me
2: mad.
1: Go to your work outing then if you don't want to go.
2: If you
1: don't want to go that much, give me the ticket.
2: That actually is a piece of advice. Maybe offer your ticket to that friend if it is her favorite
1: the
2: artist.
1: The work will not be happy about it,
2: work
1: but whatever.
2: Work won't be happy about it, but then you're appealing to your best friend and your better nature.
1: It's really
2: then
1: messed
2: you feel
1: up
2: pacified.
1: If I had a ticket to somebody you loved and I went, and I just can't imagine. That just seems messed up.
2: Because you know I wouldn't care to go to the Taylor concert.
1: Right.
2: You know I wouldn't. I'd be just like going because it's a free concert and it's a huge artist, right?
1: But if you had a ticket and you knew I wanted to go and you win and didn't even, I'd be like, screw you, DZ. I'd be like, you don't even care.
2: But I didn't pay for it, right? So I'm like,
1: so what?
2: Well, it was my invite. You didn't get it. How do you explain that to your bestie?
1: Oh, that's
2: G?
1: Rude.
2: That's rude, bro. That's rude. We'd have to look at Taylor Swift tickets to go together at another time.
1: Dang.
2: Or I like your advice. Give her your ticket.
1: I don't
2: Give
1: understand
2: her your
1: why you're going to a concert of somebody you don't like that they love.
2: Because it's a work event now.
1: Because
2: it's a work
1: All
2: event
1: right.
2: now.
1: 414-533-1037. How should they proceed with this? Awkward.
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0: No, I just meant that DZ has your solution. If there was a problem, yo, I'll solve it. Or he might make it worse. It's What Would DZ Do on Kiss FM.
1: Somebody texted in and said Taylor Swift is a funny example, $1,000 tickets. Well, it's all I could think of about somebody we're passionate about.
2: It's her favorite. It's Allie's favorite.
1: Yeah, I love Taylor. And like, it's a perfect example of if DZ got a Taylor Swift ticket and went and didn't give it to me, I'd be furious. I'd be like, forget you.
2: Right. I know it's Allie's favorite. I know it's Allie's favorite. I'd be going just to be extra and like, be like, no, I went to a Taylor concert. I'm going for the show.
1: Imagine if I got a Lil Wayne ticket and I went, oh, I'm going to have a great time. See you around, DZ.
2: My wife would be bothered.
1: See what I mean?
2: I don't care for Lil Wayne either.
1: I like Lil Wayne, but I'm not going to kill for him like other people would.
2: If you got an Outkast ticket and then didn't give it to me, that would be a problem.
1: See,
2: that would be a problem.
1: And I went with it and just said, oh, I know you love Outkast, but I'm
2: going
1: to go.
2: But I'm going instead of you because I got invited to the show. I'd be like, you ain't got no extra tickets. Like, well, there is an extra ticket, but another coworker's going, not you. Sorry, well, DZ. I'd be mad.
1: Let's explain what's going on here for What Would DZ Do? Somebody got a ticket at work, and not a speeding ticket, like a concert ticket. But they're one of their best friends loves this act, and they said, well, I'm going with, you know, my coworkers and not you.
2: How do you tell your best friend that?
1: They're avoiding the conversation. Start with Lydia in Milwaukee this morning.
2: Oh, Lydia. Hey,
1: Lydia. Mm-hmm.
3: Hello.
2: Morning.
1: Hi. Somebody texted in, Lydia, and said it's a total non-issue because it's a work event, period. What do you think?
2: It isn't, though.
3: Well, if it's not my partner or better half, me and my bestie are going with my original plans. Oh. Like, work event and all. I'm dumping the work bestie and I'm working with my real bestie.
2: You're gonna out it and say, hey, listen, I actually already had plans for these tickets. So you're going to your coworkers and going, I need that extra ticket. I'm sorry.
3: Yeah.
2: Flat out. And that's a good friend.
1: But I thought that you pay for the tickets or anything. Somebody else gave them to you. They're not even your tickets to take for your friend. Isn't that why it's weird?
2: And technically, they're not your tickets to take, right? But how do you uninvite somebody that technically invited themselves?
1: Ugh.
2: The coworker bestie presumed that they were going together because they were

0: all chopping it up together, right? And then the other coworker was like, yeah, let's go together. That'd be great. Now you're stuck going with coworkers when, like Lydia's saying, I would have said or could have said, no, I actually already had an idea. This is my best friend's absolute favorite artist. I'm sorry. They got to get these tickets, not you.
1: Lydia said, nope, I'm going with my bestie. Forget all y'all.
0: That's bestie energy right there. Okay, Lydia.
1: Lydia's like, I'm not worried about the convo because I'm going with my bestie.
0: You said ride or die. Yeah. You said they include you in everything, so you got to include them in everything.
1: Honestly, if I would just not go to the concert, I would bow out. That would be my advice. If you don't even like this artist and it's going to hurt your friend's feelings, why don't you just not go with your coworkers? Like, that seems like an easy fix, too.
0: I like that, too.
1: And then don't tell them you ever had a ticket.
0: I like that, too. I genuinely like that, too, because then no harm, no foul. You didn't even go. Look at you. Look at you being a bestie.
1: Providing the best advice on the planet
0: Lydia
1: today.
0: Lydia brought that bestie energy. You know, we crafting good
1: Lydia,
0: advice now.
1: I have to do something non-toxic because dumpster fire is going to be toxic, okay? So I have to have the non-toxic answer for right now.
0: It's a buffer, baby. Lydia, we appreciate your advice. That was
1: great.
0: Hey,
1: Lydia, thanks for calling and being a good girlfriend.
2: Have a great one.
0: You too. Bye, bestie.
1: All right, let's go to Lisa in West Allis.
0: Oh, snap, of course.
1: Said she hit up the Wisconsin State Fair yesterday.
0: Same girl.
1: Hey, girl. Are you burnt?
3: Morning.
1: Are you sunburned?
0: Sun wasn't bad.
1: It was overcast, but that's when you get the worst burns, you know?
0: Yeah, true.
3: I'm more of a tanner than a burner.
1: Nice. That part. Nice. Mm-hmm. Well, I hope you had fun at the Wisconsin State Fair yesterday, but Lisa, what's your advice?
3: Oh my gosh, this is such a tough one. So if there's no obligation to take a work friend, which it doesn't sound like there was.
0: Right.
3: They should have spoken up immediately.
0: Like Lydia was saying.
3: Yes, exactly. Because otherwise, now you're in this tough situation. And, you know, I was about to say a work outing is a work outing, but it sounds like there was flexibility on this one and that they weren't obligated to take that
1: but
3: work.
1: But, Lisa,
3: friend with
1: the
3: them.
1: Core issue is they're avoiding having hard conversations.
0: Correct.
1: Basically, the problem is they're avoidant.
0: But
1: and
0: Lisa,
1: how does an avoidant person deal with these issues?
0: But Lisa's right because she avoided having the conversation with the coworkers. She avoided having the conversation with the bestie. She avoided saying, hey, I already had an idea for these tickets. You're a deflective individual. Yeah. How are you going to bring this up? You don't. You can't.
1: You avoided everything.
0: You've avoided every piece of anything up until now, and you still want to go to this concert, son?
1: Yeah.
3: Learn to not be avoidant and speak up.
0: That's first and foremost.
1: That's so hard for people. I mean, I'm one of the most confrontational people you'll meet, and even I don't like confronting people about stuff. I'm like, come on. Like, there should be some kind of, like, social cue that makes you uncomfortable with confrontation to an extent.
0: Most people.
1: But some people are crazy, and they love it.
0: Some people do like to fight. Listen, okay, that's some people do like to fight.
1: Yeah, when I'm lit, I mean, yeah. Jeez, anyway.
0: We don't got no good advice because this person's just going to keep avoiding this conversation.
1: Yeah,
0: you know,
1: what are you
0: going to
1: do?
0: I love the advice you actually gave. I think it's pretty sound. You shouldn't go to this concert.
1: Bow out.
0: Give it up to somebody else because, like Lisa said, there is flexibility. It's an invitation through work. It's not for work.
1: If you're going to avoid all the convos, avoid all the problems, too, and just don't go.
3: Mm-hmm, yep.
1: Mm-hmm, right?
0: Mm-hmm.
1: God, we're geniuses. You know what, Lisa? Thank you.
0: This is all you, girl.
1: Problem solved.
0: This is all you, girl.
1: Go, girl.
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0: 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We didn't even talk about it.
1: Talk about what?
0: Talk about Tony Romo getting the OWI in Wisconsin when he was here. And
1: we talked about it a little bit. We brought it up.
0: We did?
1: Yeah, we brought it up. Yeah, we kind of made fun of him. We're like, hey, that's Wisconsin. Yeah.
0: I remember talking about it off the air. I'm so old, I didn't remember talking about it on the air at all. But
1: just
0: brief. Oh, okay. Well, he got pulled over. We saw the videos. And he's still on, what, CBS Sports, right?
1: Commentating. Was.
0: And then I saw over the weekend, we didn't even get a chance to talk about this, they announced that he is going to be stepping away, and guess who's taking his spot?
1: I don't know, tell me.
0: Another Wisconsin favorite.
1: Oh, of course.
0: J.J. Watt, baby!
1: Of course, bro, of course.
0: I thought that was so cool that they're like, well, let's push away the one Wisconsin guy and pull in the other Wisconsin guy. Because J.J. Watt, I remember when I saw him in Elm Grove, like, I don't know how much, was that last summer?
1: I don't know.
0: Must have been last summer. I was driving down Watertown Plank right through Elm Grove.
1: Okay.
0: And he was walking to his car. And at first, big black truck. At first, all I saw was a fine big boy, ladies. Yeah. And he
1: strapping
0: was
1: young
0: buff,
1: country boy.
0: Buff with the hat backwards. And I was like,
1: who is that?
0: This 6'5 fine man on Watertown Plank. And I go, my God, of course it's J.J. Watt. Real men, men don't exist like this around in the world.
1: That's,
0: you know,
1: funny.
0: He's a special one, but it was J.J. Watt. And yeah, he just, overall, if Tony Romo's going through something, J.J. Watt seems to have it more together right now. So I'm fine with that. Maybe Tony was just drunk on a random weekday and did something stupid.
1: He was home visiting family or whatever,
0: but
1: he said.
0: But get it together. I mean, I don't know.
1: That's interesting, because to be completely honest with you, I wouldn't have assumed that he would have stepped away. This leads me to believe there may be something greater going on, right? Maybe behind the scenes, or maybe something that's pending. But an OWI in Wisconsin, hate to say, that's normal Wisconsin scanny behavior, right? So I didn't think that anything would have come, like a repercussion as far as stepping down from his role or losing his
0: job.
1: You
0: said something interesting. You said normal Wisconsin.
1: Mm-hmm.
0: He's a national broadcast. he doesn't just, like, maybe to the rest of the world, they're going, not okay. Like, we have said we are so pacified, which is ridiculous in this state with drunk driving, that we're like, but I could totally see, like, I know newscasters in this city have gotten DUIs and somehow lasted through it, but I feel like if that happened to one of us, we'd be done. I don't know. I'd be shocked if they were like, yes, Allie, you're a great look for the radio station. Keep broadcasting. If I didn't step away, I can't imagine.
1: Here's the thing. In a world of where, and in a big sports realm as well, like, let's just peel it back.
0: Yeah.
1: When these guys get away with hurting, you know, beating, battering, and, you know, infidelity, like, but people get
0: the
1: away
0: double
1: with
0: double standard.
1: It's an insanity. It's like that. You won't lose your job for any of that. So I really didn't think he would have lost his job for an OWI in his home state on a weekday, right?
0: I do agree. It's messed up.
1: Here we are. And that's what leads me to believe maybe there's something greater going on, because so much gets swept under the rug for these cats that I didn't think this was going to have anything other. Like, I really stopped hearing about it after it happened, and everybody laughed about it and was like, ha ha ha, scanny behavior. Didn't think it was going to happen like this.
0: Even
1: and all of a sudden, he lost his job.
0: You're right about all these athletes getting away with literal murder sometimes and domestic violence. It's not the same. He's employed by a network. You have to remember, it's different. The NFL or the whatever professional, you know, sporting group wants to not hold people accountable, that's going to be on them. So I get that. I guess if he was still playing, I think it would look weird.
1: Really?
0: The fact that he's in a suit on TV makes his standard a little bit higher. I'm not saying it's right. I'm not saying it's right. You hear just as much with these broadcasters all the time, right? Really?
1: Like, 100%. It really doesn't change. That's what I'm saying.
0: They have skeletons in their closet?
1: I mean, all of them do in reality.
0: Oh, what? Like what? Oh my God, I love drama. What's their issues?
1: You name it, right? Like, again, back to the former, whether it's gambling, drug issues, who knows? All of these things happen, and these networks really do nothing about it. So when it happens to a public figure in a public sphere
0: in
1: his hometown,
0: that's a big statement. That's why I'm like,
1: surprised.
0: Who? I just was curious.
1: That's not, I mean, pick one, name it. You could probably find a story about it.
0: I don't know who the sports casters are.
1: Sports reporters. I mean, we're not a sports station, you feel me? But that's exactly what happens. It can happen for anybody, and I don't need to give a specific name. What I'm saying is that the Tony Tony Romo situation is a little bizarre because I didn't think he would have either stepped down or been asked to step down from his role from this. So I think there's more going on. That's what I'm saying.
0: Yeah. No, I understand. I hear you. I hear you. All right. Well, we got to get into Am I the Jerk? You ready for this?
1: Oh, yeah.
0: This one is crazy.
1: What's the word?
0: Well, either way, J.J. Watt is coming to replace Tony Romo, if you missed it.
1: Shout out J.J. Watt.
0: The word is, Am I the Jerk is really messed up. Let's get into it.
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4: I still think you're a jerk.
3: You get to be our moral compass.
4: No, wait, you're a jerk.
3: It's time to find out, am I the jerk?
5: Look what you did, you little jerk.
0: This is crazy. She wants to know if she's a jerk for unfriending her the day after her wedding.
1: Mm.
0: And she was in the wedding, by the way.
1: Wait, unfriending the day after?
0: Unfriending the bride.
1: Huh.
0: Unfriending the bride the day after her wedding.
1: Oh, we're going to listen.
0: This is wild. More so wild because she's in the wedding. That's all. Yeah. You know, that's what makes it weird. She says, Allie and DZ, you can always, by the way, email us, amithejerk@1037kissfm.com. She said, I've been friends with this girl for years. Let's call her Ramona. She got married last weekend and I was in the wedding. We've known each other for years and I feel like I was one of her childhood friend bridesmaids. She asked to be in the wedding.
1: Okay.
0: And what I mean by that is she and I grew up next door to each other but weren't really close after middle school, but always kind of kept in touch, especially at the holidays when we came back to see our families.
1: Oh, I'm hearing.
0: But other than the occasional blackout Wednesday over Thanksgiving holiday, our communication is basically non-existent.
1: Got it.
0: We don't even like each other's social media posts. At the wedding, she annoyed me. The entire time, she was high maintenance and demanding things without any tact. I realized that I just don't really like her. We are friends because of proximity and childhood.
1: Yeah.
0: I want to unfriend her on social and send the message that I don't value her friendship and don't want to invest in it. My life gets busier as we get older. I have a significant other now, and he has kids, so I'm busy with my new family. Am I the jerk for unfriending the bride the day after her wedding?
1: So you mean unfriending online, not like like going up to her and being like, I don't want to be your friend anymore.
0: No.
1: Never contact me again.
0: Doing it the totally avoidant way, since that's the theme today,
1: it's the theme.
0: By unfriending them and saying absolutely nothing because you're a child.
1: It's a social media
0: it's
1: thing
0: so
1: today.
0: Juvenile.
1: Okay.
0: It
1: no,
0: is very juvenile. To just like you could have just been friends with her and muted her and moved on with your life, but you really wanted to go there. Wanted the drama.
1: But you're being direct and saying we aren't all that close to one another. We just grew up together and basically were made best friends by our parents, right? We were neighbors or whatever. So now I'm in her wedding because we've known each other for so long. Gotta be cool.
0: Well, and some of these people have starter marriages in their 20s, and I could name like four people who got married in their early 20s who then got divorced later. But they'd have their childhood best friends. Their second wedding, totally different people because they didn't even talk to the childhood best friends. It was just like kind of like the evolution, and that was what you did.
1: You
0: and
1: were my best.
0: You hadn't established all the other anything.
1: I'm 19,
0: other.
1: Getting married, so I ain't got no other friends.
0: I don't have any other friends. Yeah, so it's all my childhood friends.
1: Heard.
0: You know,
1: for sure.
0: So I mean, is she the jerk for unfriending the bride the day after her wedding? I respect it. I think it's funny, but I think she needs to just grow up and just not hang. The wedding's over. Just move on with your life.
1: Yeah, you can move on with your life, but if you don't like somebody enough to say you don't want to be friends with them on social media.
0: I'm fine with that too, actually.
1: What's wrong with that?
0: Like, mute them.
1: You don't see each other enough. They might not even notice if you guys already don't like each other's posts, right?
0: Mm-hmm. So, well, that's what I mean. Like, you know who your people are because they like your posts and they comment. And I said what I said. Yeah, my people, I know who you are and you know who I am because I support you and you support me.
1: You like, comment, and you see it, right?
0: We see it, and there's people I know to like or support, and I'll keep it real.
1: But there's the thing.
0: You know who your people are.
1: Some days you don't see it in time, and there's the moments.
0: I'm not talking about when you miss posts,
1: because that happens to me far too often, and I don't want people to feel like I'm not your people's because I ain't liked your post in 3 days.
0: No,
1: I might like it a week later.
0: Well, I'm talking about myself. I really might not see your post. That's true too. But generally, you can see the same people liking the same people's posts, and you know who's really getting down with who and who's friends and 100%. Who's supporting. That's kind of what I mean.
6: 100%.
0: You know, and it's like versus just not. It's like, well, then I know you saw it and you don't, and you have seen.
1: And we're not rocking
0: together.
1: It's like,
0: DC, I don't need you to like all my posts, but if 17 go by and I got nothing, I'm going to assume you're not supporting me.
1: What's
0: you know?
1: Wrong? Right. Like, why aren't you liking my
0: really
1: posts?
0: You really don't like me, do yeah, you?
1: Right.
0: Because it's subliminal, you know?
1: I follow what you're saying, but then the subliminal message there is y'all wasn't friends to begin
0: yeah.
1: with, so I can't be mad at you for going, I don't care to see her stuff. I'm just not going to see her stuff because yeah. I'm going to unfriend him.
0: Yeah. Okay. She wants to know if she's the jerk for unfriending the bride the day after her wedding. They were childhood friends. She was in the wedding. She doesn't really like her. She thinks they're just friends because they grew up next to each other. Mm-hmm. All right. We'll talk to you guys next.
3: You know how you're screaming at your radio with your opinion right now? The problem is we can't hear you. So call or text Allie in DC right now. That solves the problem. 414-533-1037.

0: I still think you're a jerk.
1: You get to be our moral compass.
2: No, wait, you're a jerk.
1: It's time to find out. Am I the jerk?
3: Look what you did, you little jerk.
4: Fight. Come on. Am I the jerk? And they're going to fight today because everybody disagrees. And I love this.
5: I'm here for it.
4: She wants to know if she's the jerk for unfriending the bride the day after her wedding. And by the way, she was in the wedding. She just doesn't like her. And
5: literally stood in the wedding.
4: Yeah. She's like, we were childhood friends. She annoys me. And I don't really want to continue this. It's all proximity based because our parents live next to each other.
5: Is it maybe projection? Because she said, I feel like we're only friends because we were friends in childhood. Right? Maybe.
4: She's unfriending her on social, and somebody wrote in and said, that's wild. You're a jerk. The next day.
5: Next day is crazy.
4: Girl wasn't even on her honeymoon. You know what I mean?
5: Y'all were still doing the goodbye brunch.
4: Yeah.
5: And you said, boop.
4: Okay, well, let's start with Kelly in Sussex this morning. Kelly.
6: Good morning.
4: Is she the jerk for unfriending the bride on social the day after the bride got married?
6: I'm going to say she's not the jerk, and you can't change my mind on that one.
5: Oh, you 10 toes, not the jerk.
4: Kelly's ready to fight.
5: Yes. Kelly's Midwest nice, so how is she so decided and ready to fight?
4: She got triggered, that's why.
6: Yes, I was in a similar situation, and sometimes if you're not feeling it anymore, you're just not feeling it.
4: Yeah,
5: and you got to go.
6: People change, and you don't have to stick with the same friends your entire life.
4: That's true. We've all had friends that we decided maybe didn't make us feel good about ourselves anymore, or didn't.
5: Gave us bad energy.
4: And sometimes you have to, or you outgrow each other.
5: Or you
4: other,
5: realize you really haven't talked in years, and you go, why are we cool with each other?
4: And you come back together and you go, we don't have anything in common either. So now we're just here because we grew up next to each other.
5: Yeah. I guess. It's one thing to say, hey, we're not friends, we don't need to be friends, but it's like you're ending the friendship without ending the friendship because there is some type of spite there.
4: Mm-hmm.
5: You're not elaborating on it, so it's ending it on
4: you
5: a bad note.
4: You just don't like her.
5: You just don't like her, and you should at least say something.
4: Well, she did say, I really just don't like her. Mm-hmm. She said that in the letter, so. Mm-hmm.
5: No, I'm just, like, say something to her, right? Like, otherwise she might notice you unfriended her and go, wait, what happened?
4: Yeah.
5: You were just in my wedding.
4: Well, that's why it's the moral dilemma, because you're not having the conversation. You're
5: like,
4: screw her.
5: When she goes to tag you in these wedding pictures in about a month or two, when she finally gets them and goes, hold up, wait a minute, I can't put no tag up in it.
4: Hold on.
5: That part.
4: Oh, man. All right. Well, Kelly, the next person does not agree with you, and it's somebody we know well, so I'll talk to you later.
6: They might be wrong.
5: Kelly, I love when you're this decided.
4: I know. I hope you're this fight. I see tonight at the fair. See you later, girlfriend.
5: Bye.
6: Peace.
4: I don't know what got into her, but I love this Kelly.
5: She said, literally, I say not the jerk, and you have to fight me to get me to change my answer.
4: Oh,
5: that was crazy.
4: My gosh, that's so funny.
5: Never heard Kelly that decided.
4: I know. I'm loving it. All right. Hey, evolution, growth.
5: Give it to you,
4: get it, Kelly. All right, go to Ariana in West Allis, who does not agree with Kelly whatsoever.
5: They're also pregnant and emotional, though. So
4: they're
5: going to
4: fight later, too. Hi. Fight.
5: Pelea.
6: I love that Kelly speaking up, but I don't agree, Kelly. I love you.
5: But I don't
6: agree, my friend.
4: Go on. What do you think? Is she the jerk for unfriending the bride the day after the wedding?
5: She's saying jerk. Got to be.
6: Actually, she is a jerk. Mm-hmm. She definitely is a jerk.
4: Dang.
6: I actually had another similar situation, and it was one of my old best friends. And she was at my wedding. And my wedding was, what, two years ago?
5: Yeah.
6: Almost 3 years ago.
5: Yeah.
6: Same thing.
5: She unfriended you?
4: Wait, what?
6: Yeah, I had the same situation. Well, the thing is, look, I personally think unfriending people on social media is very immature, frankly. Like, you know, like, it's super high school. We're all grown.
4: Mm-hmm.
6: Like, if you guys are going to not be friends, and you guys have a disconnect, that's what happened with me and my best friend that I was 12 years, like, when we were 12 years old. We disconnected, you know, we have different things.
4: Yeah.
6: And things like that, but she was a part of my wedding, you know, I still have those wedding pictures and everything like that.
5: Right.
6: But we disconnected in a smooth way, like, she's doing her own
4: thing.
6: Wait,
4: did she unfriended you literally on social media?
5: After the wedding.
6: So the thing is, she doesn't have social media anymore, so I don't think
4: she got off it.
6: I don't know if she does. I don't even know if she
4: or
6: does
4: she blocked
6: or she
4: you.
6: Doesn't,
5: right.
6: you know? Yeah,
5: you don't
6: so
5: know.
6: The
4: oh,
6: thing,
4: she blocked you?
6: I don't know if she has Facebook or anything.
4: Ariana!
6: I'm only on Facebook and Insta.
5: It's not like you're
4: right,
5: keeping tabs on her, but it's like you did notice that all of a sudden it fell off and you didn't see her or nothing.
4: Nobody puts Ariana in the corner. Now I'm mad. See?
6: Oh, no. And I don't feel some type of way because I even knew we were disconnecting.
5: Sure,
6: but I
5: sure.
6: felt like, you know, I felt like I did want her in my wedding because it was three of us. My best friend.
4: Yeah.
6: And we, it was three of us, and me and my other best friend have been together since Gecko. She was planning my baby shower with me, everything. And we all knew that we were going to disconnect, and she was the one who fell off.
5: It happened.
6: But we
5: yeah.
6: felt like, I wish her the best, you know. Yeah. I, like, and I know she wishes me the best.
4: I don't know about that, but you're a better person, Ariana, and that's why.
5: What Ariana's saying, though, is that there's no love lost in the situation, even though the friendship is, right? And that's
4: yeah.
5: great, but it feels like there's love lost in this situation, mm-hmm. and that's why she's unfriending.
4: Mm.
6: Yeah. Exactly. I just think she should have waited. If she wanted social media not to see her, she should have waited 6 months.
5: A little
6: or
5: bit.
4: Yeah.
6: You know?
5: Sure.
4: Well, it's so obvious she hated her at the wedding and said, I don't even want to be friends with you. Like, I'm over you. I was waiting for the wedding and now we're done.
5: Why'd you even agree to be in the wedding then?
4: Yeah.
6: Exactly. That's what I was going to say. So
4: yeah,
6: why are you going to be in the wedding?
4: It's the
6: for?
4: Same reason she's doing the avoidant thing here by unfriending her. She's not communicating any of that to her. So, of course, she's going to unfriend her. That's the way to do it when you're avoiding.
5: Pacifying and being nice.
4: Yeah. And like you said, the immature side, mm-hmm. you know, the petty side. Mm-hmm. So, whatever. Yeah. I agree.
5: Ooh, we split.
4: All right. Love you, Ariana.
6: Love you guys. Bye.
5: See you later. Bye. Much love.
4: All right. Lisa is in Sheboygan. I love this how it's all regulars today and they can all fight it out with each other because now Lisa's
5: going to. Because
4: they're siblings. Yeah. Yeah, they are kind of. They're our kids. Hello, child.
5: Hello, child of mine.
0: Mom, Dad.
4: Hi. We're here. What
5: Ew,
4: do you need?
5: Don't do that again, actually.
0: That's a little weird, right? Sorry. At least I didn't say daddy. I mean, that's even
5: thank
0: weirder.
5: You. I would prefer Poppy.
4: Thank
5: but
4: God. I don't want Aaron to fight you later. I mean, don't call him daddy.
5: She called me Poppy.
4: I'm kidding,
5: okay,
4: Lisa. Lisa,
5: done.
4: We
5: Goodness.
4: Love you. All right.
5: What up,
4: fam? You're the tiebreaker today on unfriending the bride right after the wedding.
0: I know. I love this because, I mean, Kelly, I love you. I really do. But I'm sorry. I think that she's a jerk.
4: Oh,
5: really now?
0: Yeah. So, like, there's a way. And, I mean, I know these are semantics, but there's a way on Facebook that you can just unfollow somebody without defriending
4: yes.
0: them.
4: Yes.
5: Quietly
4: it's,
5: block.
4: It's muting them.
0: Yes.
5: Yeah, exactly. That's
0: mm-hmm.
5: what it's called.
0: You just don't see their stuff in your feed anymore. I mean, it's just, it, like... Like Ariana said, it's just like super like petty and like high schoolish. The day after is like super awkward and petty.
5: I do think
0: I mean,
5: they're young.
0: It doesn't
5: though.
0: Sound. I know, but
4: you don't have to
0: I
4: be.
0: Just,
4: no, but you know, Lisa, people our age do this nonsense, so
5: this
4: you don't
5: is
4: have
5: true,
4: to be.
5: No,
0: this
5: is true.
0: I know.
4: A break.
0: It's crazy.
5: This is true.
4: Yeah, I mean, Facebook's
0: I know,
4: one of the
0: crazy.
4: Most juvenile places on the planet and has the oldest demographic. Like,
5: I guess
4: you're
5: I'm
4: kidding
5: just,
4: me?
5: I'm giving them the excuse
0: yeah.
5: because they do sound young. So I'm like, they are young and naive and dumb. Let's give them grace. But no, why do we got to do that? We don't.
4: Yeah, that's true.
0: I know, and it's already been said. But like, yeah, what's going to happen in like 6 weeks when the wedding pictures come out and she tries to post them and then there's no
4: you?
0: One to tag?
5: Saying,
0: and it makes
5: son.
0: It more awkward.
4: I didn't
0: you know
4: even
0: what I'm
4: think
0: saying?
4: Of that.
0: Like you can,
5: you didn't hear
0: you
5: me
0: can
5: say
0: be
5: it.
0: Separate. You know, I heard you say it.
5: No, Allie didn't hear me say
4: what?
5: It. The pictures.
4: Oh,
0: yeah,
4: yeah.
0: That was the first thing I thought when she gets all those pictures from her photographer and can't tag one of the bridesmaids.
5: Oh,
0: that's crazy.
5: Bruh, it's gonna be
0: like,
5: bad.
0: There, you can be like not a part of somebody's life and just disassociate with them mm-hmm. on social media.
4: Mm-hmm.
0: You know what I mean? Like
4: without.
0: It's not,
4: you don't have to go that far.
5: You could have left it as is.
0: Right.
4: Yeah, somebody texted in basically what you're saying. They said, I love how she waited till after the wedding to unfriend her. She gets a smooth break, and her old friend has those wedding photos forever.
5: Mm,
4: what a jerk.
5: What a, ooh, when you put... Ooh.
4: And then somebody else
0: yeah.
4: said, people who unfriend or block on social media are trying to start drama. Move on.
0: Yes, exactly. Petty.
4: Yeah.
0: I mean,
4: well,
0: I mean, I can be petty too, but
4: yeah,
0: just the
4: well,
0: day after is so crazy.
4: Yeah. Well,
0: so
4: it's
0: crazy.
4: Going jerk now.
5: Jerk.
4: And that's the
0: yep.
4: way it is.
5: Lisa marks it.
4: And even better, Lisa, we're going to bring up being blocked on social media for dumpster fire dating. Because I got a story for you guys involving somebody I used to date who's been messaging me and then blocking me.
5: Ooh.
4: So I'm going to be talking about it on the air.
5: Oh, let's get there.
4: Because he wants to play. Let's play.
5: Let's play. Fine. No,
4: I'm ready to be toxic on a Friday.
5: Uh-oh. We going there.
4: Oh, let's go. All right, Lisa, we love you. Have a great day. We'll
0: love
4: see you at the
0: too.
4: Wisconsin State Fair tonight. Love you. Bye.
0: Can't wait.
4: Bye.
0: See ya.
4: Bye. Yeah, we're going to be at Nelly tonight, and some of our regulars will be there. A bunch of our winners will be there. We're excited to see everybody who's going to be there tonight. Yeah,
5: it's a fun little surprise.
4: Yeah, we got to give away these Pitbull tickets, though, because that's what we're giving away this week. Your last chance to see him when he comes to Alpine Valley on September 12th. And I said I was going to tell everybody about this. Pitbull broke a record, by the way. This is
5: like a Guinness World Record?
4: Yes. They had the most amount of people who gathered in public with bald caps on. So it was like a pit, swear to God.
5: A gathering of pit bulls.
4: They got enough. Dude, my friend Callie and her husband Nick have had like a pit bull party where they make people dress up with the bald caps.
5: I've seen the trend on social media.
4: So
5: people
4: funny.
5: Are like, there's a pit bull loose in the yard.
4: He got,
5: and somebody dressed as pit bull.
4: He broke the world record for the largest gathering of people in bald caps as 22,000 bald people with caps on came together in London.
5: Nobody told me this. I would have made the trip over to Pond.
4: Hysterical. All
5: I'm
4: right,
5: there
4: so
5: at the next one, G.
4: Pitbull, you want to go see him? You can wear your bald cap. 414-533-1037. We're going to take caller. We've been doing 12 because he's coming on the 12th to Alpine Valley. Good luck. 414-533-1037.

0: Well, Chelsea's in West Allis, and I want to talk to her. Hey, girl.
1: Morning, Chelsea.
2: Morning.
0: Hi. Are you at the fair? What are you doing?
1: you first one there?
2: No. I'm on my way to work, unfortunately.
0: Dang it.
1: Boo. Where do you work? Why are you going to work on Friday?
0: Boo.
2: I wish. I work on the north side of Milwaukee in a warehouse.
0: Oh, okay.
1: Heard.
0: Okay.
1: Well, warehouse girly.
0: Hey. Well, Chelsea, we have great news. You're caller 12. You're going to see Pitbull.
3: Hey.
2: I'm so excited.
0: Woo! You're going to be going to Alpine Valley next month on September 12th. So congratulations.
1: Good for you.
2: Thank you so much. I'm so excited.
0: You're so welcome. And have a good time at the fair. Hopefully you're going if you live in West Dallas.
1: Come on now, of course.
2: Yes, we're going on Saturday.
0: Oh,
1: either
0: nice.
1: That or you got people parking in your yard. Hey, for $20, that's smooth.
0: Do you have people parking in your yard, and can we park there later?
1: Low key, what's up?
2: We're a little bit further from the fair.
0: Never mind.
1: Nah, that's fine. It's fine.
0: I'll shuttle
1: park
0: in.
1: Park in your yard and then Uber over.
0: Yeah, exactly.
2: Right. Yeah, that's how it ended up working out.
0: Well, Chelsea, congratulations! You're our final Pitbull winner this week. Somebody's going to be in touch. Okay.
2: Sounds great. Thank you, guys.
0: You're welcome. Bye.
2: Bye.
0: Awesome. All right. And then next week, we're back with more tickets, and I'm not going to tell you who until Monday.
1: Don't you worry about
0: awesome.
1: It.
0: But it's awesome.
1: Don't you worry about it.
0: Mm-mm. Okay, let's play a song, and let me get these messages together, because I said I wasn't going to talk about it, but like enough is enough. It's happened three times now. Somebody I used
1: to
0: date.
1: Oh, you know, three's my number.
0: Three, yeah. Somebody I used to date keeps messaging me and then blocking me. And I don't know if he's trying to hide it from his girlfriend, but I'm over it.
1: Oh, they got
0: and
1: a girlfriend?
0: And so I'm outing him. I'm done with it. I don't know what's going on, and I don't care, but it's getting weird.
1: So we
0: it's
1: talk.
0: Getting real weird around here, and we're calling it out. You want attention? You're going to get it, my guy.
1: Say less.
0: Coming up next, Dumpster Fire Dating.

0: Ladies will laugh. Gentlemen may cry. We're putting your DMs on blast with dumpster fire dating.
1: All right, Doug the dog wanted to be up here for this. He was like, let me up there to hear about this story.
2: All right, Doug, come
1: on. Who blocked you, Mom?
2: Come on, Doug, get up out here.
1: Okay, I don't even know where to start because this story is so bizarre, you guys.
2: Start at the beginning. What happened?
1: Okay, so what happened was I dated a guy back in 2023.
2: Mm-hmm.
1: And his name on the air was Jim Poppy.
2: Okay.
1: Okay?
2: I remember Jim Poppy.
1: And you remember, a lot of us remember.
2: Yeah.
1: Not a very good ending, but not the point, okay?
2: No, it was a terrible ending.
1: So I haven't talked to this guy in like 2 years, probably.
2: Yeah,
1: I mean,
2: toxic.
1: Yeah, it was really toxic and whatever, okay? We're not even going to get into what happened.
2: Don't need to.
1: The point is, I haven't talked to this guy in 2 years
2: since
1: he got into a relationship, okay?
2: Okay.
1: He was screwing around with me, then he got in a relationship. I haven't talked to him since, okay?
2: Right.
1: And here is what's so crazy. So all of a sudden, I get a message from him on Instagram in May, May 2nd. And he sends this like random message where he started typing and then it was like he hit return, so he had to type again or something. But I, without outing what he does for a living, he works near where I live. So he will message me about his work stuff, which has, like, I could care less. Like, I have nothing. It has nothing.
2: Message you about work
1: stuff.
2: So
1: he's not even, it's not like he's messaging me about romantic stuff, but he's messaging me about his work and I just don't know why. So he messages me on May 2nd asking me some weird question about my neighborhood. And I wrote back and I was like, I don't know. I don't even know what you're talking about. So he writes back weeks later. Okay, cool. Thanks. Interesting. I never replied to that. He messages me again on June 14th asking if anyone's on any of my cameras on my house.
2: On your cameras?
1: At 4 a.m, by the way.
2: That's way. Hold on.
1: So
2: what?
1: I woke
2: like
1: up,
2: you, my guy? What are we talking about here?
1: I didn't understand.
2: Would it be on my cameras?
1: There was no context.
2: Sure.
1: So I ignored it, but I had to because he sent it and then blocked me the next day. So I giggled because I saw it and I go, did he block me or does his girlfriend block me? I don't even know what's going on because I'm not even replying.
2: He's still got a partner? I mean, we're assuming, right? Like that we know of? Yeah.
1: Yes. He's still got a profile picture with his partner on TikTok. Yes.
2: Okay, sure.
1: So then I never responded because he blocked me. I guess he unblocked me. And then messaged me again last weekend at 1:30 in the morning when he was at, I don't even know why.
2: Saying what?
1: So he's unblocking me to message me, and then he's blocking me when he leaves work. And I'm like, you are so shady.
2: And you're not responding back at all, right?
1: No, and I couldn't if I tried because I'm blocked.
2: Oh,
1: and
2: yeah.
1: The funny thing is, I don't know if he video called me on Instagram also when he messaged me last weekend.
2: And this might not be a readily answerable question, but when you block somebody, because I'm genuinely unfamiliar.
1: No.
2: When you block somebody, can the person who blocked you still contact you, right? Like, if you were to block me, Allie, right now, could you still call me even though I technically can't call you?
1: Well, I guess I could block you right now, because what's crazy is when he had blocked me originally, because he had already sent me messages, the thread didn't disappear.
2: It was still there.
1: It still said his name. It still said his username. It
2: still
1: just
2: said everything.
1: When I go to his profile, it's obvious I'm blocked because he is hiding his messages on his end. So when he blocks me, those messages just disappear, don't they?
2: You can hide messages on social media?
1: Well, if you block someone, that message is going to leak because you don't want to see them. So I'm not blocking him. All his messages are sitting in my inbox.
2: He's just deleting
1: them. He's blocking me.
2: Like on his end, he's deleting them.
1: Nobody in his inbox can see he's messaging me.
2: I'm following.
1: Are you following now?
2: So, okay.
1: And then the worst part is that he's messaging me and then blocking me, thinking I'm not seeing them or something, or his girl. I don't know if his girlfriend is. I don't know what this guy wants. I know his games. He's going to say, I didn't message her about anything inappropriate. Yeah, but you messaged me in the middle of the night.
2: I'm trying to puzzle it.
1: We haven't talked in 2 years. You're video calling me. You have a girlfriend. We ended weird, unsettled.
2: What do we think this is?
1: I don't know. And I wasn't going to talk about it when he started in May because I went, this guy is either trying to start something, be toxic, start something with his girl.
2: You just weren't sure what was going on.
1: I am used to him. He wants attention. I didn't know what was going on, so I just ignored it. Now we're in August. And now I've got 4 messages and a video call missed in the middle of the night. And I'm like, I don't know. What do you want?
2: Yeah.
1: And why are you messaging me and then blocking me? Is this what you wanted? You want me to come on the air and talk about? I don't know what he wants.
2: I think trying to piece this puzzle, right? Like trying to take it back. I feel like there could be some type of like coercion between him trying to work out a message with you.
1: Because we're
2: not. Maybe reach out and just have a convo. The time doesn't make sense being so late or early or whatever.
1: And only at work when he's away from his girl.
2: But
1: that's shady too.
2: The act of messaging and blocking, I'm wondering if on his end, it then doesn't allow an incoming message so that
1: she doesn't see.
2: Yeah.
1: If I reply, which I wasn't.
2: Exactly.
1: But then he doesn't see it either, which is why I got fed up. I went, if you're going to keep messaging me, you better give me the, you let me write you back. Because I could text. I don't want to text them.
2: It takes so much to be a shady person. It's kind of crazy.
1: I don't understand. Why would you message me this many times? Somebody I dated 2 years ago, ended horribly. He's now got a girlfriend. And you're messaging me and then blocking me every time you do it. It's weird.
2: How often and in between have you gotten these messages?
1: Like, so the first one was May 2nd.
2: Yeah, May 2nd.
1: I wrote back on May 3rd, just answering a generic answer to the stupid question he asked me.
2: Okay.
1: Then he wrote me back on May 24th. I didn't reply. He wrote again on June 14th. I didn't reply. He wrote again on Sunday. But remember,
2: so it's like every 2-3 weeks.
1: And then he
2: basically
1: blocks me. I don't. It's the weirdest.
2: What
1: thing.
2: Is? Yeah, that's.
1: So I don't get it.
2: And then what are the times?
1: And I can't
2: even
1: ask him what his deal is because he has me blocked, which is why I'm so fed up.
2: What's the timestamps on these? Just going back again, bro.
1: May 2nd at 1:16 a.m. Mm-hmm. May 24th at 10:21 p.m. June 14th at 4:25 a.m. Sunday at 1:27 a.m.
2: All the AMs, bro. All the AMs. Mm-hmm. Either
1: he has me blocked, but you can see his entire profile. That's how dumb he is.
2: Yeah,
1: I'm like, you dummy.
2: Between 10 p.m. and 4 a.m. is an interesting time to just like hit anybody.
1: That's what I mean. Like he'll
2: isn't
1: say
2: just random and cordial.
1: It wasn't. I was just messaging about work stuff. But this is how please.
2: See me and you.
1: Shady.
2: Me and you awake at 4 a.m. isn't strange. Some other people awake at 4 a.m.
1: or thinking it's appropriate to message somebody you used to mess with when you have a girl. Also
2: on top,
1: weird.
2: On top of that, like the fact that he's messaging you, blocking you, right? Like, but I'm talking
1: weird.
2: Just the hours of messaging is even awkward and leading. Say you guys did have a amicable split or amicable cordial relationship. Right. If that had happened, like him reaching out at that time with a partner for whatever reason,
1: inappropriate,
2: might be considered inappropriate.
1: I would
2: by
1: be
2: some
1: furious.
2: People. Yeah. Yeah.
1: If I was in a relationship with him and
2: I
1: he was messaging the last girl he was screwing
2: with.
1: Around.
2: Mm-hmm.
1: Yeah. Right.
2: Mm-hmm.
1: 10 days before he got in. I mean, give me a break.
2: 100% inappropriate.
1: Shady and inappropriate. And I don't know. And I'm not doing it. I'm not suing it.
2: Was there anyone on your camera, though?
1: No, thank you for asking. I did look, and there was no one on my camera. Oh, my God. Oh, I listen to this. I'm getting texts now. People are cracking me up right now. Don't be getting them all mixed up. Oh, the phone. I don't even know if I want to take calls on this.
2: I don't know. That's up to you. I mean, I would say just block him. Right? Like that, I know this isn't about advice.
1: Well,
2: you're just kind of chopping it up. But
1: honestly, now
2: there's
1: that
2: no need.
1: Now that I've like told this story on the air, I'm just so done with this. Like,
2: mm-hmm.
1: So, yeah, it's bizarre. I don't understand. I don't.
2: I mean, what you think?
1: I don't know. And I think that the negative energy is trying to pull
2: seep
1: me.
2: Seep its way back
1: trying
2: in.
1: To seep, the toxic energy is trying to play games, and I don't get it.
2: Well, how do we avoid this?
1: Blocking.
2: Blocking.
1: I hadn't blocked him because we had just talked about how stupid, and like it was like, I don't care enough. These messages are weird. You've been in a relationship for 2 years. We dated in 2023. Like, I don't know why.
2: This is a different storyline, though, bro. This isn't just a friendship, and you guys
1: We're
2: just
1: not
2: fell
1: friends.
2: Out. And
1: we had a horrible falling out.
2: You don't see each other's social media points. No, this is somebody that you know intimately. This is somebody you have history with. This is somebody that you don't have much comfort with in real time, right? So it's like, things ended badly enough then that I think there's no need to warrant any convo now, regardless of what it's about. Regardless of what it's about. And I'm not a block somebody type of person.
1: Yeah.
2: Anybody who it is, anybody that knows me, I'm not a block you, delete you, whatever mm-hmm. type of person.
1: Mm-hmm.
2: But I will say, when it is this negatively charged, you have no reason to let this into
1: it's
2: your life.
1: It's crazy.
2: Yeah.
1: Messaging me only on social and then blocking me in the middle of the night.
2: In the middle of the night.
1: Even weirder.
2: On top of that, bro.
1: Even weirder.
2: Mm-hmm.
1: All right, you know what? Problem solved. Blockity block.
2: Yeah.
1: Leave me alone. Bye.
0: And DZ in the morning. 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

0: Ladies will laugh. Gentlemen may cry. We're putting your DMs on blast with dumpster fire dating.
1: Literally putting your DMs on blast today because I've had it.
2: I just thought the same thing.
1: How many? I just read you a bunch of messages I got from a guy I dated in 3 years ago, Jim Poppy, and he's in a relationship and he messages me when he's at work late at night and that's it. And it has, it's not romantic, but it's bizarre. And then he blocks me right after. It's so weird and I've had it. So I said, screw it. It's been going on for months now. I'm tired of it.
2: And I mean, contextually, he isn't saying anything
1: romantic,
2: insane or romantic.
1: But that's how he manipulates. That's what he would tell his girl. Well, I didn't write anything romantic.
2: But that's it, right?
1: It's still inappropriate.
2: Any contact with somebody who you have such history and unfortunate jaded history with, mm-hmm. when you're in a committed relationship with somebody else, will and could be considered messed up.
1: And that's why I didn't want to be with him.
2: Yeah, because
1: I saw these same patterns when I dated him.
2: I feel that.
1: All right, let's go to Amanda in Racine, who is triggered, she said.
2: I understand why.
1: Amanda!
3: Turn down for what?
1: Listen, you can only push me so far.
3: Fire not, baby.
1: And I know we wanted the reaction, so we finally got it. Hope he likes it.
3: Yeah.
1: Hope you enjoy that.
3: I'm
1: now
3: so
1: I
3: mad.
2: That's what
3: I'm
2: it
3: so
2: is.
3: I'm so mad at him right now, and I don't even know this guy.
1: It's fine. You don't need to. Somebody said, this still happens at an older age. I thought this ended in your 20s. Nope. Got a guy in his 40s messaging and blocking me. I mean, you can't even make this up, you guys. It's literally a nightmare. You can find mature men for sure my age.
2: Of course.
1: There's lots of good men my age.
2: At any age.
1: The problem is they're all mixed together now.
2: Gotta find them, right?
3: Mm-hmm. I thought we just talked about this yesterday, Allie. We just had this conversation.
1: Oh, go on.
3: It is a control thing. Because you're finally happy. He sees that you're happy. Hmm. So that's why he's reaching out, because he wants to bring you down. Because that's what I've had with several family members.
1: Oh.
3: Every time I got married or... Well, not every time. The one time I got married.
2: When you got married.
1: She said every
3: time. And then I had my kids. When I had both my kids, they were reaching out of the woodworks all of a sudden because they know I'm happy.
2: Uh-huh.
3: So they want to bring you down.
1: It's been over 2 years.
3: I know.
1: That makes absolutely no
3: sense.
1: This
3: happens, yep.
1: He should be
3: happy. It was 4 years for me.
1: Yeah.
3: 4 years of not talking for me. They come out of nowhere.
2: And out of nowhere when they see you happy, they see you doing well, they see you, but more where maybe they perceive it to be a good place and they go, let me throw a wrench at that.
1: Yeah.
2: I can see that 100%.
1: I can see that too. Somebody wrote, so if he blocks you, when he unblocked you, can he see a message if you sent it? I looked. And it said no.
2: No.
1: So that means he's literally messaging me and blocking. I can't send. I mean, again, I could text him, but I'm not going there.
3: I
1: don't want to go there, dude. No, thank you.
2: No.
1: So
3: I think you just got to block him now.
1: Yeah, 100%.
3: Play this game one time and just block him. Well, then you're done.
1: He was blocked everywhere except for Instagram, and I had no contact with this guy. That's why I'm like, so he comes through on Insta?
2: The
1: one place
2: that he had contact and then blocked.
3: He probably knew that.
1: And then blocked. To me, it is a stupid game. I don't get it. Because if you're just asking me stupid, non-romantic questions about the community or whatever, then why are you... Yeah,
3: he's doing this on purpose.
1: It's bizarre. I don't get it.
2: Well, and to message and then not give the chance to message back, right? If it is non-romantic, non-starter, whatever, if it is maybe work-related or community, whatever, you want to message somebody, don't block them then. Don't just hit them.
1: If it's just a question.
2: Don't hit them with the selfish message to where you say what you want to say and then block them so that people can't respond back. That's childish in itself. I think that's bad intention. That's in poor taste because out of context.
1: But who's blocking me? Him or the girlfriend? Like who's seeing? I don't even know who's blocking.
3: Doesn't even matter, honestly.
2: No,
1: you're right. Exactly.
3: You need to be done with that.
2: Mm-hmm. I mean,
1: I am.
2: Right. It doesn't
1: matter. What are you talking about? It's been 2 years. I haven't talked to this guy. He's the one messaging me.
2: Mm-hmm.
1: What the hell? You gotta shut it down.
2: Yeah.
3: Shut that down.
1: Well, I feel like we did that today.
2: And never again.
3: Yes.
1: All right. Thanks, Amanda.
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0: I cannot believe you went to the fair without me.
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1: Yeah, buddy.
0: 103.7 Kiss FM, Allie and DZ. Tonight we'll be at Nelly. If you're there, we can't wait to say hi and see you.
1: Yes.
0: It's going to be a good night. But more importantly, I just want to bring up that we are still doing our back-to-school supply drive because we're helping out kids in Milwaukee, and it's super simple to donate. If you text the word give to 20357, it sends you the Amazon wish list that Sharp needs. Sharp is the nonprofit in Milwaukee who serves the community and gives these kids everything they need in these schools.
1: Yeah. So, Milwaukee Racine Waukesha, formerly Sharp Literacy, now just Sharp, because literacy transcends just books.
0: Exactly. So the list is awesome. It has cheap things, it has expensive things. You can buy a $5 thing, and then it gets sent right to the radio station. We put it in the box, and it's all going to get donated to these kids before they start school in September.
1: Well, so, and it's like oddly not only specific, but there's things that you wouldn't necessarily consider that is not just the Elmer's glue. Mm-hmm. They got specific needs for specific like specific glues, specific scissors, specific, you know little sticky tack things.
0: You know what I bought?
1: They got cardboard boxes that they need for projects because they're doing beekeeper type. You know, they've got so much going on as far as different cerebrally developmentally important projects that it isn't just buying a couple folders and some backpacks. So
0: it's
1: please
0: like art stuff.
1: Text give to 20357G. IVE 20357. Get that list. Check it out. If you can, you know, find it possible, definitely donate.
0: Well,
1: please.
0: And you can get the list and not send anything because the text is going to do nothing but send you the Amazon wish list.
1: Right.
0: So text it and thank you in advance for helping the kids that don't have it, the stuff they need. Okay.
1: Maybe send the list to somebody that you know can. Why not?
0: That's true. That's true. I even sent some felt stuff, some sticky notes, things I wouldn't have thought of.
1: Bunch
0: you know?
1: Of stuff that we really wouldn't have thought of that they definitely need.
0: What is this you were asking me? We just got done with dumpster fire. Dating.
1: Yeah.
0: And you were talking about dating. Do you want to talk about that or you want to talk about the fair?
1: I thought we were going to talk about the fair.
0: Oh, let's talk about the fair.
1: Yeah, no,
0: I'm actually sick of dating talk now because we just went off forever on dumpster fire and it was exhausting.
1: Yeah,
0: and
1: you know,
0: I'm glad it's over. So let's talk about the fair because you went yesterday.
1: Yeah.
0: And I was jealous, but not because we're going tonight.

0: So what did you do at the fair yesterday? Seriously. And who'd you go with?
1: Well, I mean, the family, right? Yeah. Like, you know, wife, our two boys, you know, our three and now five, well, soon to be three and now 5 year old. But yeah, wifey and our boys, we went and we decided we wanted to go try some food because today wifey and I are having a date night at VIP Nelly. Mm-hmm. I don't necessarily care to go around and try to mingle with all the people on a Friday. Mm-hmm. It's going to be busy. Mm-hmm. So we went. It was actually our first opening day, fair day. We had never gone to an opening Wisconsin State Fair Day.
0: Yeah.
1: Really cool. I made it a mission to try the foods that are on these dang lists because every year we go through and every year we go, we never make it enough through the Sporky's list to where we feel satisfied. Yesterday was the first time in all of my years going to the fair that I felt genuinely satisfied with all of the foods that I tried. Because you could eat your way through the fair.
0: Oh, yeah.
1: But
0: they should make you a judge next year. We should tell the fair that. We know a guy. So we know a girl. We'll tell the fair. You should be one of the Sporky's judges because they have people sometimes as judges I've never heard of in my life. And yeah, so you should totally be a judge for those Sporky's.
1: I don't know if I want to.
0: Really? You said you want to try them all.
1: I love food, but I don't want to be in charge of dictating anybody's, you know, steez. If they ask, I'll reconsider, but I don't know if I'd be interested in doing that.
0: Yeah, we do it and we talk about it on the air, if it's good or not.
1: Right, but we're doing that either way, whether I'm a judge or not. You know what I'm saying? Because we did go through and we tried a bunch of the food.
0: Yeah.
1: Top tier, that Al Pastor pizza, dude. Forget about it.
0: What is it? What's Al Pastor pizza?
1: Al Pastor is a meat style, right? So it's basically, Al Pastor is the way you cook a pork. So it's the skewer style, you know, when they put it on the rotisserie and they cook it on the fire, like the open fire shish kebab looking thing. That, and then they slice off pieces of meat. That's Al Pastor. Normally paired with pineapple. So if you're not a pineapple on pizza person.
0: I hate meat and fruit together and people love it.
1: It's so good. It's got the perfect little blend of spice. Honestly, out of all of the foods we tried, that might have been my favorite. Because if not those, it was them dang lemon, them lemon berry cheese curds.
0: What?
1: Saz's had lemon berry cheese curds.
0: Lemon berry?
1: Mm-hmm.
0: It sounds interesting.
1: It was.
0: Okay, so explain a lemon cherry.
1: A lemon berry. So
0: What?
1: So basically, imagine a cheese curd. Cheddar cheese curd, for sure. I think it might have been white cheddar.
0: There was cheese in it?
1: It's a cheese curd. It's a cheese curd.
0: I thought they just took a curd and put stuff in it.
1: Nope. It's a deep fried cheese curd, and then they roll it in cinnamon sugar. After they roll it in cinnamon sugar, they like drizzle it with some berry sauce on top. And then give you some like lemon zest type dipping.
0: Dude, this is like when they take pizza. Aww. This is when they take pizza and make it dessert. This is the kind of stuff they do or crescent rolls and they make them chocolate croissant.
1: So good.
0: Dude, when you take some of these salty foods and make them sweet. I would say what's wrong with you, but you're great.
1: No, I'm 100% in on all of this.
0: Yeah.
1: And we made our way through the fair getting all these foods, right? Because they do a good job at putting the fork for the Sporky's Awards or the finalists, whatever, outside. So try to make it easier to find these places. Mm-hmm. But there's some places that technically weren't even Sporky's that we still wanted to try, right?
0: Yeah. Yeah.
1: Like, dog, I mean, we went cheese curded out. I think they had a cheese curd taco and a caramel cinnamon apple taco. So good.
0: Somebody said, DZ, you're making me so hungry. Right now, where is this cheese curd? I need to get this tonight. Oh, that's Bella.
1: It's Saz's to go. So if you
0: make it, where is Saz's at the fair?
1: They got two different Saz's locations.
0: Oh, that's
1: the thing, bro. Like, I'm not talking about the sit down Saz's. I'm talking about the like on the way, on the go Saz's, where
0: in the grandstand,
1: in the middle of the grandstand, in that main avenue by like Charlie's Pizza, where the Al Pastor Pizza is, bro. It was so delicious. I can't even tell you, bro. We tried all the food.
0: Well, I think Lisa in West Dallas is on the phone because she also went to the opening day of the Wisconsin State Fair. If all you guys did was eat, I need to report on some other things around here. Lisa, did anybody go on a ride, a slide, anything?
1: Nah, my pants wasn't fitting. I was too full to go on the slide.
2: No, man. I walked around and ate my way through the fair, too.
0: Nice. What did you eat?
2: I had that Al Pastor pizza, which was pretty good.
0: Okay.
2: But my favorite was that Porky Puff.
1: The Porky Puff. We didn't get to the Porky Puff, so explain. What is the Porky Puff, yo?
0: Yeah, what is that?
2: It had like this pork filling and like this peach glaze, and it was like, imagine like a Pop-Tart on a whole nother level.
0: Oh, wait,
1: Pop-Tart?
0: You had me at Pop-Tart. I mean, who doesn't like Pop-Tarts?
1: But you said pork. You can't say pork and Pop-Tart in the same sentence.
0: But that's what they're doing, the same thing you talked about, adding the sweet and the salty.
1: I'm looking for it, and I can't even find it on this. Yep. Oh, nope, got it. It's the Porky Puff. It's from the Bud Pavilion. It's at the Bud Pavilion, apparently.
0: Sherry in Caledonia said, I love the Porky Puff pastry, but it has peaches and honey, Allie. It also had garlic cheese. I want to try those lemon berry cheese curds.
1: I wouldn't say that'd be one I'd go to, but I think I'd have to try it because it's saying it's got creamy garlic and herb cheese for a rich, savory bite, baked with a light and crispy finish, drizzled in hot honey and sprinkled with mustard seeds.
0: Hot honey is everywhere, right? Everybody loves hot honey. This is like this is the it thing. It's like the new matcha.
1: Yeah. Oh, yeah, yeah. It's the new Dubai hot chocolate. Hot honey for
0: yes,
1: sure.
0: It's the new Dubai chocolate. That's a great way to put
1: it. This year's Dubai chocolate,
0: question. Hold on. I know DZ didn't go on rides. You didn't go on rides either. Nothing?
1: Just food.
0: You guys just ate?
2: No, I sent my kids off to do that for me.
0: Oh, okay. That's cool. Well, Lisa, was it 2 years ago? I went on the rides with Owen and Hudson, and I was like, you know what? I'm going to be active with these kids. I love rides. And I realized that rides as a kid and rides as an adult are a totally different experience, and I did not want to be on the rides anymore. In fact, I was freaked out. I was like, when did I lose all my lack of my fearlessness? Like, now I'm like, get me off of this thing.
1: I'm not going to lie. We were bothered. We parked over by Surf City because we had to go by all the rides to get back to our car, and of course the boys were like, let's go on a ride.
0: How did you go by the rides and not your kids get away? Oh, I would have been so screwed.
1: Because they're 2 and 5 and they don't get that option, and
0: they don't have money.
1: Manhandle them and say, no, we're leaving.
0: You're right.
1: Haven't behaved enough to go on no rides.
0: Wait,
1: we're leaving.
0: Okay, so fine. You guys ate your way through to either of you shop? Either of you go to the expo center?
1: Shopped for food. I went into the expo center because I was looking for one of the corn dogs that was supposed to be in there. I ain't gonna lie to you.
0: Shop for food.
1: Hey, I had to find the short rib corn dog because you know me, I love me some ribs.
0: Yeah.
1: And unfortunately, it wasn't prepared. It wasn't ready when we went in there and looking for it. So we might just have to go back before Nelly tonight and get that short rib corn
0: dog. Well, Dawn texted in and said, got my eating route mapped out. I'll be there tonight. We'll see you tonight, Dawn.
1: Yeah, right.
0: And then Sherry in Caledonia, I just want to point this out. She texted in again because I don't know if we talked about this. I learned from her. Her dad has a dedicated bench. He loved the Wisconsin State Fair.
1: That's right.
0: So when their dad died, they bought one of the benches to dedicate. Aww. And so every year they get a picture with their dad's bench. And it's sweet. And I was like, that's a great thing for people to know. If you've lost someone, you want to dedicate a bench, you can do it at the State Fair and see it every year.
1: Mm-hmm.
0: How sweet is that? That keep is their memory alive.
1: I had forgotten about that. That's really cool.
0: Yeah. So anyway, enough about death. Back to life. Lisa, thanks for calling. Love
1: you. Appreciate you.
2: Love you too. Bye.
0: Bye. Well,
1: Last thing. So it wasn't on the Sporkies.
0: What?
1: But you know how I wanted to try the Biscoff funnel cake?
0: Yeah.
1: Found it. It's at the Mini Donuts, and not Sills Mini Donuts, the other Mini Donut spot.
0: Oh. Did you have milk? Oh,
1: but like the Catalanos. I love milk. But
0: did you have the milk?
1: No, there wasn't milk there.
0: Oh, they don't do that anymore, do they?
1: I could have gone to like the dairy side and gotten milk or whatever, but we were so into it. I just wanted to keep eating foods, keep getting the lemonades and the little drinks and whatever. Like we were in buy mode, bye, and it was nothing of function. It was all food.
0: Well, we're going to be there tonight, and we hope to see you all at the Wisconsin State Fair for Nelly. If you're there, pull up and say hi.
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0: said, I got drive, I don't need a car. 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I'm doing things they ain't seen before. 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I'm a demon lord. Fall off what? I ain't seen the horse. Called your bluff, better cite the source. Fame yeah. ain't something that I need no more.
1: Yeah, cause trick?
0: I said what I said. I'd rather be famous instead.

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1: What up, what up? It's Brew. I've realized the older I get, the more I romanticize extremely boring things. Like, oh, I don't need to set my alarm for tomorrow morning. Oh, talk dirty to me.
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0: State Fair is on, and it's a new week on Allie and DZ.
1: And you know what that means. We ain't gonna stop. We got a new pint-sized personality.
0: I hope he's as funny as the one last week, but he did do the splits in his submission video.
1: Oh, it's a he?
0: Yep. And we've got a new What Would DZ Do that involves moms.
1: And this one's about a she. Yeah, mom going crazy.
0: Awkward. And don't forget about our back-to-school drive.
1: Donate to fill this wish list benefiting all the kids in Milwaukee. 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
1: What's up? It's Brew. At some point, our errands turn into our personality. Like, I'm slowly morphing, I swear, into a soccer mom who loves to hit up the Target that has the Starbucks in it so I can get my little sweet treat, you know?
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1: We got a problem. It's Brew. I think I gave my fiance. We've been together for 5 years. I think this was the thing that finally gave her the ick. Hold on. I'll get you that story next. And I want to hear what's something that is just impossible to look good while doing at the Brew Show.

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0: question he's been dying to ask you. I'm just asking with Brew.
1: All right, I got a question for you today. Brooke, I think I gave my fiance the ick.
2: Okay.
1: We've been together 5 years. This might have done it. Mm. We were at the grocery store, Costco. So it's the big grocery carts.
2: Oh, yeah.
1: And I do the little, yay! I kick off with 1 foot and I have the ballerina leg. And she's like, well, you got to stop doing that right now. I don't think you can look good while like either pushing a grocery cart or grocery shopping. Just like, it's an awkward experience for you. So today, I'm just asking, what is something you swear is impossible to look good doing? Brooke, do you have something?
2: I do. Mine is sneezing. I feel
1: really?
2: No one can look cool or awesome sneezing. You want to try to make it look good? Yeah, but like, no matter what, you always make the weirdest faces and like, you can't control it. It just like happens. And if somebody's watching you directly sneeze, I feel like you can't control like how cool you look doing that.
1: Yeah, I'm getting into that dad phase. It's getting louder and louder year by year.
2: Exactly. You're loud. Your face is scrunched up. You probably are squinting and like, it's just weird.
1: I bet Harry Styles sneezes cool.
2: We hope, right?
1: Achoo.
2: Yeah.
1: British.
2: Stupid.
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1: What's up, Lindsay? 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

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And what's up? It's Brew.

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8: 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We get one slightly chilly night and

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I would spend my money on this. What about you? Japan has created dress shirts with built-in cooling fans for people walking to meetings in the summer heat. Alpha

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1: 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I'm from the dirty, but that Chico nice. Y'all call it a moment, I call it life.

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1: Yo, this feel-good story next feels like a superhero. Maybe not like the superpower you would wish for, but hey, someone's got to do it. This is giving us all the warm and fuzzies for your Friday. Hang on. All the feels, good news coming up next.

0: feel-good story you didn't know you needed. Here's all the feels.
1: So this is giving like a superpower, but maybe not the most glamorous superpower, like flying or being invisible. But hey, check this out. Imagine losing like a ring decades ago, then getting a message out of nowhere saying, I found it. It's exactly what one Texas dude did for more than 200 people. So he spends his free time hunting through flea markets and pawn shops looking for lost memorabilia, ones that he thinks would have special value to people.

0: people, whether that's family heirlooms. In this case, it was class rings. He doesn't charge a dime doing it. He just asks for a selfie when he reunites these things with the owners. My favorite part that can make this full circle, he's still hoping someone out there finds his own stolen class ring someday and returns it to him. He's got enough good karma built up that I think this is going to happen. That's giving us all the feels today. I'll link up that story just in case you happen to stumble across this dude's class ring. Odyssey.com/brew. Let me get you today's quote. Maybe growing up isn't about having fewer problems. Maybe it's just getting better at knowing which ones actually deserve your energy.
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0: Woo! It's Bruise Beats, number 4.

Yeah, your Friday countdown officially on Brews Beats. Getting ready for another big weekend at the theaters with The Odyssey, the new Spider-Man, and Toy Story 6 from that soundtrack. Taylor, I knew it. I knew you. No.

from 2018. That song, Resurgent, Dominic Fike, Baby Doll on Bruise Beats Friday Edition. Yeah, what's up?

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0: How are we holding up mentally? 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
1: 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I'm hoping to dye my hair soon.
0: Okay, period. I feel that. What color are we thinking?
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Have you noticed how everything has protein added now? Protein popcorn, protein cereal, protein coffee at Starbucks. Doctors are chiming in saying, Americans, we already get all the protein we actually need. So maybe we can just let regular Doritos be Doritos?

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1: Okay, this one gives me hope. Axe Greenfield, a.k.a. Schmidt, says a New Girl reunion is actually happening and he's already seen the scripts. Nothing officially

0: greenlit yet. 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
1: Yo, man.
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1: Open up, man.
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1: The girl next door, you know? 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
1: I've been so excited to talk to this dude. Finally, he joins the show next over Zoom. We'll get him in person eventually. Alex Warren getting ready for his next album. We'll talk about the most memorable moments of the year and of that iconic issue with the Grammys with his in-ears. Hang out. Alex Warren hanging out for

0: only.
1: Brew on the radio. 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
2: Alex Warren is our guest today. He's getting ready for his next album, Wild Child, out August 28th. So many memorable moments for you. Some good, some bad. Like, the most talked about maybe is at the Grammys when your in-ears failed you. For those things, though, I know that you're such a content-minded person. In that moment, do you think like, oh, it sucks, but it's also going to make such a great video?
3: Not at the moment. It depends on what it is. Like, at the Grammys, I thought my career was over for sure. Like, when that happened, I sat down because I was about to be announced whether I won or not Best New Artist. And when that happened, I sat there truly being like, my career's over. Everyone's laughing at me and whatever. And at that time, I had posted the video kind of telling everyone what had happened. And it was the biggest blessing in the world. And I think that was a life-changing thing. But like at a show, yeah. Like, I think it just depends. Those people are there to kind of see those things. Like, when everyone comes to my show, I think they don't want a perfect version of me. But I think when I play an award show where I play a TV thing, people are wanting me to be perfect. It's a weird thing. Like, dichotomy is so strange. But people who come to my shows want to just see me, want to see the songs that they fell in love with and feel. And the people who don't go to my shows and are almost forced to watch me want me to be this perfect musician. So it just depends. I think there's more stress with a live show, like with an award show, than is my own show.
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8: 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We get one slightly chilly night. 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

0: commercial free ride home right now. Sonic, Vanessa is on 90 right now, about to leave town. Where are you going? What's up for the weekend?
1: Heading to my daughter's softball game.
0: Oh, there you go. Perfect weather, too. What is she, college? How old is she?
1: She just turned 10.
0: Well, once again, I was way off. I said college. Tell her to have a good game and good luck.
1: All right. Thank you.
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Hey, people showed up down at Lollapalooza for the Chainsmokers. They had a huge set last weekend. All right, 103.7 Kiss FM. 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
1: And you know what that means. We ain't gonna stop. We got a new pint-sized personality.
0: I hope he's as funny as the one last week, but he did do the splits in his submission video.
1: Oh, it's a he?
0: Yep. And we've got a new What Would DZ Do that involves moms.
1: And this one's about a she. Yeah, mom going crazy.
0: Awkward. And don't forget about our back-to-school drive.
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0: 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I'm Audrey Hilbert, and this is Odyssey Launch.
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